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Why Dharati Ma and Ganga Ma when I see them embodied in the form of my own mother? At last, I have found my Lord right here.

O Krishna, your name alone is the support of the world. Jhooti dunya, jhooti bandhan, jhooti hai yah maya. The world is false. False this bondage with which we are all tied. Sancho tera namri, only your name is true. As I listen to the melody in your name, the problems of my life vanish. I surrender unto you, O Lord. Please hold my arm and lead me to freedom.

We salute thee, O Lord, the embodiment of peace, who sustains the universe, from whom all creation springs forth, the consort of Lakshmi, the mother of prosperity and beauty, of lotus eyes, upon whom the yogis contemplate, the remover of fear, the Lord of all regions.

One of the most powerful instruments of man is his mind. In this bhajan, we are advised to make an assessment of our actions through the mirror of the mind. Man hi devata, man hi ishwar, man se bada na koi. The mind is a storehouse of power. It is the mind that takes us to God realization. Sukh ki kaliya, dukh ki khatir, man sab ka aadhar. The mind is a support of our moments of happiness and those of pain. Cleanse from this mirror of the mind, therefore, the dust of ignorance, and only reflections of purity will prevail. Tura man darpan kehlaye.

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O Krishna, mai tumhare dasi, tum mere swami, I am your servant and you're my master. Only the sound of your name, O Krishna, would bring so much comfort, solace and joy to my heart. To Sri Krishna.

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We are groping in the darkness. Please illumine our path. Bless us, O Lord, so that our love for each other will be ignited, and in so doing, illumine every step and brighten our lives.

The devotee sings to Shri Krishna, O Kanha, aan padi mein tere dwar. O Krishna, today I'm standing at your door and my heart possesses an insatiable thirst to behold thee. I am thirsty, O Krishna, thirsty for even a drop of your love. Please reveal yourself to me.

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I'm going on to each and every one of you locked on to Radio Jaguar 102.7 FM. So glad to have you with us. It's 80 minutes after the hour of 9 p.m. Do trust and hope that you enjoy those wonderful bhajans, of course, from 7 to 9 p.m. uninterrupted, of course, and certainly puts us into that wonderful frame of mind of peace, of solace, as we wind down this busy weekend, this rainy weekend. But in the midst of it all, I know that you had lots to do, for those of you who were able to be under the covers and, you know, just simply think about that time of, you know, solace and hearing those raindrops, you know, between that reflective mood. I do trust and hope it was worth it. Yes, indeed. As we continue into our Sunday evening, I've got beautiful music lined up, certainly with you in mind. And as we begin this evening's program, as usual, I'd like to dedicate a first selection going out to my wonderful dear father, Mr. Bal Maharaj of Arima. He is wishing him all the best. Lots of love and blessings. And of course, remembering our mom, the late Sita Maharaj, no longer here on earth with us, but of course, you know, in another realm, as she continues her journey, her soul, her atma, to meet with the Paramatma. Well, as we begin, beautiful selection indeed, and trust and hope each and every one of you enjoy. Tell your friends and family to tune in as your number one weekend program, Salona, starts off.

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0: 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So glad to have you with us. It is 9:39 p.m. Let's say Sidra, I'm going out to Kasturi and Harold Ramlal out there in Diggity Trace. They are locked on and listening, and of course, he is wishing you all the best. And a very special Sidra, I'm going out to Harold Ramlal and Kasturi of Diggity Trace, Clark Road, Pinal. All the best to you, and Bhagavan's choices, blessings, and Mama Durga, you know, bless you and give you good health as we go forth this month of July. Let's say Sitra, I'm going to Anila Vashti Singh, also in our company, and as always, tuned in, looking forward and enjoying the wonderful music. She would like to say condolences going out to Auntie Samde and her family on the passing of a beloved brother. So sorry to hear. May Lord Krishna grant his soul eternal peace and bless Auntie Samde and her family with strength, comfort and peace during this difficult time. Well, thank you very much, Anila, for letting us know. And deepest condolences going out to you, Auntie Samde. We say, Sitaram, we're going to turn the Doris Tambikova down over there in Toronto, Canada. A wonderful, loyal listener, always in our company. We say, Sitaram, to you, glad to have you with us. We say, Sitaram, as well, going out to Steve Ramnarine. And he says, tuned in to Salona, enjoy the bhajans as usual, while prepping for some work to get a jump start back to work tomorrow. Yes, another work week tomorrow. All the best to you. And thank you for being part of the Jagriti Parivar. So we are going to continue with the wonderful bhajans. Before I do so, we'd like to announce the passing of Pandit Nilendranath Maharaj of Grants Road in Rizulak. He was the husband of Srimati Reshma Maharaj, Father Vinayak, and Nanda Maharaj.

He is the son of Pandit Kapildeo Maharaj, deceased, and Srimati Kunti Maharaj of Arena Road in Freeport. Brother of Pandit Vishwanath Maharaj, Umanath Maharaj, and Sushma Maharaj. He was the son-in-law of Pandit Gangarat Maharaj and Srimati Suramani Maharaj, both deceased. The funeral of Pandit Nilendranath Maharaj will be held on Monday, 13 July at 9 a.m. at number 5, Kisun Trace, Rosalak, and then to the Shore of Peace for cremation. Om Sadgati Atma Shanti. Well, it's 9:41 p.m. as we continue with the music, of course, of beautiful bachans. And to anyone having lost someone, we do extend the deepest condolences to you and yours. 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

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You are locked on and listening to Salona on Radio Jagvity 102.7 FM. Do trust and hope that, you know, you are enjoying the wonderful selections. 6 minutes after the hour of 10. And as we continue on to the music, we go into our treasure chest

with some beautiful selections. Of course, to bring back some wonderful memories of yesteryear. We'll have some classic wedding songs for those who have been getting married over the past few weekends. Yeah. Let's take a listen and do enjoy.

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0: It is now 10:32 p.m. You are locked on and listening to your Sunday's edition of Salona. Today, the 12th of July, 2026. Is wishing you and yours the very best for a wonderful and blessed evening. We trust and hope that the week ahead be a productive one as well. The voices of Alka Yagnik and Udit Narayan, it's one of those powerful blends of singers, you know, of the 90s. When we think about, you know, those of the 70s, and so we had, of course, Mohammed Rafi, Lata Mangeshkar, Kishore Kumar, Asha Bhosle, you know, some wonderful blends. And I have to say, in the 90s, it's definitely Udit Narayan and Alka Yagnik. We take a listen at some of their selections.

Well, I do apologize for that selection. They're not too sure what is that noise being played in the background there. Seemed like it was a scratch CD which was recorded, copied onto my hard drive. Well, let's try again.

Well, let's say happy 19th wedding anniversary going out to your wonderful brother and the sister-in-law. They will be celebrating their special milestone on the 15th of July. May Bhagawan bless them with continued love, happiness, good health, and many more wonderful years together. This coming from a wonderful dear sister and sister-in-law, Anila Vashti Singh.

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Well, let's say Sitaram going out to Sharda Bhagwan Singh. Sharda Ram Singh Bhagwan Singh out here in Tableland. Glad to have you with us.

Well, it's 30 minutes after the hour of 11 p.m. And we say special sit-around. We're going to our teachers. I know that, you know, you are on a well-deserved two-month vacation. All the best to you. Going to continue with the music, the voice of Kishu Kumar. And I've got a couple by Lata Mangeshkar. You are locked on listening to Salona with yours truly, Dilip Dinesh Maharaj.

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3: Yes, Sitaraman, welcome back to the program. Let's say Sitaraman out to Miss Chandini Shamati Ramsundar Lockdown in our company and of course enjoying the selections. All the best to you. While we're quickly approaching the midnight hour, it's already 11:35 p.m. and got some selections by Shamshad Begum. You know, an amazing singer indeed, and with a unique voice, of course, but certainly had quite versatility in the range of styles in which she would have, you know, sung. Some slow, some fast, some, you know, with that heaviness in her voice. You know, it's really unique, but beautiful as well. Let's take a listen as we go along memory lane, the voice of Shamshad Begum.

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Opening days and hours, Wednesdays to Sundays at 10 a.m. to 4 p.m. For bookings, please call 270-8951, 782-5473 and 380-0572. Well, be sure to check them out. Time check in the public, 2 minutes after the hour of 12. Well, this is where I say Sitaram to each and every one of you, thanking you for being my company and certainly looking forward to being with you tomorrow as I serenade you with some beautiful bachans, taking you to the midnight hour. Here's reminding you as well, each and every day, opportunities provide themselves to you to reach out and make a positive difference. Do just that and experience the joy it is to be human. Tirutinesh Maharaj, CNJ, Sitaram.

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0: आसुव यद्भद्रम तन्न आसुव. As we begin this new day, O Bhagwan, bless us that we may have a productive and fruitful broadcasting day and may be able to inform, enlighten, educate, uplift, as well as entertain our people throughout the world. 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

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Paramahansas, Jagat Gurus, why do you pray? Why do you do pilgrimages? Why do you do havan and puja? They give the answer to the intelligent disciples. Because we know our disciples and shishyas will follow what we do. So we maintain our discipline. Our prayers and puja and chant, etc., to teach the world how it is done. How it is done. That's why all the holy ones, they achieve the aim in life already. They have bhakti, liberated soul, called jivan mukti. While alive, they're liberated. Why do they continue praying? Gita says the same thing. Gita says, Arjun, Bhagavan Krishna said, do you know I perform my duty as a son to my mother and father, as a brother and a brother-in-law and as a friend, etc.? Because the world will learn from me. That's why I came to earth, to teach you how it is done in the correct and righteous way. Therefore, even though all of you are saved, save your children, save your elders and your neighbors by chanting anywhere you go, Shri Ram, Jai Ram, Jai Jai Ram. Teach the world how it is done. They will truly need an example to follow. Be the example to the world to follow. Ramayana is exactly that. Ram Ayin, where Bhagwan Shri Ram reside in you. Therefore, become a walking Ramayana. You are Bhagwan Shri Ram, asal devotees. Asal means pure. Therefore, reflect Bhagwan Shri Ram's nitya. And walk a Ramayana Katha. Let your mind be, as Ramayana says, that placid and stainless lake, crystal clear water of purity. That's Sarayu. Let your mind be the Ramayana and immerse yourself. Save yourself and your surroundings as well. Therefore, Shri Ram, Jai Ram, Jai Jai Ram. This will pray now, devotees. Let's all put our hands together. And close our eyes and meditate. The lotus-like feet of the Supreme Paramatman, Bhagavan.

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We arrange Nimala of Bhagavan Shri Ram. When we close our eyes for the last time in this world, we see Bhagavan in front of us, we'll offer that mala to him. If our life becomes a puja, it will become a prayer. And those whose lives are so pious, only they are truly, truly happy in this world. Shri Ram, Jai Ram, Jai Jai Ram. Truly happy in this world. Blissful. Blissful. Ramayan Katha, tell the world this to me please. This is a solution for all world problems, Ramayan Katha. This Ramayan has in it all the 18 Puranas. The Bhagavad Mahapuran essence Katha is in Ramayan. Shiv Puran, Devi Puran, Narad Puran, all the Puranas, Kathas and teachings in this singular Ramayan here. All the Vedas, knowledge of the Vedas, the four Vedas, five Vedas, Sanskriti Mahabharata is the fifth Veda. All the Vedic literature is in Ramayana Katha, hidden inside. All the Shastras, all the Granthas, all holy scriptures, the true one is in Ramayana Katha. This is the holistic Ramayana. This has everything in it. Even the secret also. The Bhagavad tells the world, and you know the secret as well. Keep it if you can. Do you tell anybody who don't know, understand Ramayana Katha? What is the secret? Forgotten? Many Ramayana secret. Everybody says there are four aims in life. Nana, the fifth one. Everybody say, four aims in life. Dharma, Artha, Kama, Moksha is a fifth aim in life. You know what that fifth aim is? Bhakti, divine love. When you immerse yourself in that divinity, you don't want to come out. One world leader, which the whole world respect, made a comment. He says, when I go to Vishwanath Mandir, Kedarnath Mandir, my meditation there, he said, I feel overwhelmed. Difficult to express that feeling I have in my mind. World leader, he said, when I pray, I feel happy inside. Bhagavan choose him to teach the world how to pray as a leader. Ramayana teach you. Don't say, well, Baba, I'm only one little person. There's somewhere in the corner. How can I save the people? You can. One deer can make a dark room bright. One deer. One deer, let other deers for which it to be lit. Those who want to know Bhagavan Shri can light their deer of the mind as well. You have plenty job to do. Illumine your home, your surroundings, and illumine other people's mind as well. Ramayana Katha. Ramayana will save the world. But in Kali Yuga, as the Master says, you can't save everybody. Some refuse to be saved. Some, Vidhata, destiny maker, refuse to save them. But those are lucky, you'll be saved. If it's difficult to understand, that's all right. Just chant this, at least this month you can chant. This prayer you can chant. This has the potency of the whole Ramayana. Shri Ram Jai Ram, Bhagwan Shri Ram, name will save you. Let the world hear that.

the divine poet, who reminded us last week, said, when I realize what manas means, manas means mind, manas is also the mind, my intellect was open, then I understand what my Guruji was teaching me, then I understood what Ramayana is, then my pen, the ink began to flow, writing Bhagwan Shri Ram Katha, non-stop, continue.

The Sarai River represent this manas, the source of Bhagwan Shri Ram glory. And in this, there are three audiences, three types of devotees who hear this katha. Now, remember before, a couple of weeks ago, only those who Bhagwan Shri Ram bless can access Ramayana. But of no kripa, they won't reach Ramayana katha, no matter how hard they try. And those who drag themselves because they are forced to, when they come, they'll sleep away mentally. They will hear nothing, understand nothing. And the speedy katha afterwards, they're called fallen souls. However, those who do come for Ramayana katha, there are three types of audiences. Which one are you? Shrota, Trivid, Trivid means three types. Samaj, Puru. Puru means people, Samaj meaning congregation of people. Agram, Nagar, Leukul. In the village of Ramayana.

The helicopter had already liberated, but he ate again and again and again and again. Liberated souls. Those 11 tongues, they represent liberated souls who understand the Katha. Kagusa Maharaj made a point to remember when we finished the Ramayana Katha last year or so. All those swans who come to his ashram in Nilgiri, those swans means Paramahansas. They know, but they come, you know why? Because they like Ramayana Katha. They feel, they want to hear him again and again and more, you feel happy inside. You learn more also. They're drinking Amrit, you want more Amrit, more honey, more honey. You're drinking, Puran says so. Bhagavad Puran says, drink the Katha Bhagavad Puran and become intoxicated divinity and become dance and sing, Jai Guru Devji, Jai Shri Ram, and keep on drinking Ramayana Katha. Why do you stop blessing yourself? Why do you pause healing yourself? Why do you pause and postpone a fast and a prayer? I admire those who fast and pray. Today, 25th of June 2026, there is Nirjala Ekadashi. Bhim Singh, one of the Pandavas, was a very big fella, Hanumanji's brother. He was humongous. He couldn't fast at all. Bhim Singh couldn't fast. Brothers, sisters, brothers and Ibauji and Imam Yotri, Bhim Singh, do a fast now. Ekadashi fast, one of the most ancient fast, do the fast. He said, no, I will do my puja, give dan. And he said, go and ask Guruji. Went to Vyas Maharaj, one of his ancient forefathers. Oh, my dear Gurudevji, my dear ancient one, my beloved one, you know I cannot fast. Look at my size. I have to eat. The fire must look burning. If I do eat, I'll feel sick. So you beg. Can you do anything else other than fasting for all the Ekadashis? Said, you want to go to heaven? Yes. Want to go to hell? No. Then fast. And he begged and he begged and he begged. He said, okay then. There's only one fast in the whole year for the all the Ekadashis, called Nirjala Ekadashi. Drink not even one drop of water. Get all the Ekadashi for fasting. Will you? He chooses one fast out of the Ekadashi. I know people who do the fast now, you know, who drink no water at all. You don't know them, but I know them. They are called devotees. They are Ramayana devotees. Who can't? At least eat no rice and no greens. Some medications taken and so on. What's my point? People living like this were liberated soul, but they don't realize who they are as yet. Only realize they're liberated souls. So those souls hear Ramayana Katha, get like Ramayana Katha. Second people, those who want liberation. Who want liberation? Prabhuji, I want mukti. I want bhakti. Please save me, save me. Who seek in liberation, they will say Ramayana Katha. Little people, or worldly people, who want money, land, property, who do no puja, but they know their life lacking something. So those worldly people also Hari Katha. All will be benefited eventually. He says, now Ramayana Katha, the towns, cities and villages, the people of Hari Katha, those who are freed, want to be freed, those who seek something in their life. Now, a deep teaching of devotees. This topa is now a very metaphorical in nature. The deeper meaning, it teaches you how to see around you and learn from around you. It's called what I call teaching for the day. Look around you and see a teaching, learn something positive. This topa gives you that. So he sat, Chulsarasi sat, Banko Sarayu River, writing his Ramayana. He reached this point. He looked around. He saw Ramayana surrounding him. All around said, Ramayana, Ramayana, Ramayana teaching. And he penned his teaching for the world to see. Those who are blind, see what I have seen, he says.

Sarai River, he said, Bhagwan Shri Ram used to bathe in that river when he was a little boy. That river is supremely blessed. Don't think the water has been removed. It's fresh water now. Water cycle remains Sarai River. Shri Ram bathed there. Shri Ram blessed that water. Amongst all Bhagwan form, Shri Ram is the best form. Amongst all Bhagwan's name, Shri Ram name is the best name. He bathed there. Shri Ram blessed the water. And that water, Sarayu, represent Bhagwan Shri Ram glory, join Ganga Mata, Ganga River. Don't say Ganges, say Ganga Mata. Ganga Mata represent Bhakti. So Shri Ram Katha, join Bhakti. Purifying yourself to bless you.

Tomb River is there. Johnny, Tomb River as well, like a new Triveni. Those three rivers join together. How is the water? Crystal clear. Tomb River, a little bit of wheels here and there, represents Lakshman Haya. Lakshman is his glory. Shri Ram Lakshman Haya walk together as a divine pair. Shri Ram, Lakshman Ji, Bhakti, he saw that. Teaching you, when you see water flowing, don't see rubbish in the water. Don't see bad in the water. Don't see water alone. See a divinity in the water. Canary River, you can see a divine river flowing there. Teaching you, your four parents bathed in the Canary River. They took the dirt and they paid the chulha from that river. Used to wash clothes in the river. And says to spray in that river for Tarapan. If you honor your Canary River, your own Gangadhara.

That's why we have a Godbody Canyon River, a river, river, Canyon River. So see a divine river there. Your foreparents lived there. So they built that village in Canyon. Therefore, Bhagwan Blessed One says, who maintain the purity of the Canyon River. The mountains like Nilgiri in the northern side, village on this side, auspicious signs for blessed village.

0: So he saw three words, Sarayu, Ganga Mata and Sub, joined together. Bhagwan Shri Ram, Katha, Bhakti, Lakshmanji, Veer, protecting the people. He saw that. Teaching you what to see. I want you to open your eyes and see goodness. One day in school, I remember a teacher, I passed, good morning. Person didn't reply. Then I realized I have a hearing problem. So I didn't mind her. Then they wave back afterwards. So we don't reply, they had no hearing, they have a hearing problem. Some people, you know, they're not too well. So they can't make it. You don't see negative. You know what their mind is here. Gita says, you are where your mind is. So Puran says, no, Gita says, no, Ramayana says, oh, it's all together. See goodness in you. One day, I'm very sure, if Bhagwan Shiva is a poet right about Karani village here, or scriptures wrote, north of a village where a river flows is auspicious. Because Sarayu flows north of Ayodhya. Sarayu, north, Sarayu, north of Ayodhya, because Ayodhya auspicious. Karani village, north the Karani river flows there. Think. Where does Bhagwan Shiva reside? North. Where is north? We have the mountain, northern range. Where Bhagwan Shiva reside. Very auspicious place we are living in here. So those who come to Karani village, they feel happy in the mandir. They feel pleased. Bhagwan Shiva is called, Shivji is the Gram Devata of this village. Shivji protects this village. Therefore, he's portrayed by Bhagwan Shiva, a super blessed village we are in. One day, person write about Karani village, you will see. Beat as it may. He saw the rivers flowing. He saw Ramayana in motion. Teaching you, when you read the Ramayana, see the Ramayana in motion. Oh, my dear, attentive, awakened world, remember what I'm telling you. Ramayana is in motion. Your home is a Ramayana. Your life is a Ramayana. See Ramayana in motion. Then your intellect will be open. Like him, say, now I understand what Ramayana truly is. A walk in Ramayana. Then he seen now a deeper meaning now. He saw the water flowing non-stop. Water flowing non-stop. Meaning, never stop doing. Ancient Baba teaching, doing, doing, done. Never stop praying. Don't give up in life. You're a strong warrior. You're strong devotees. Not weaklings. Don't give up. Or back pain, take your medication and keep walking. But never stop moving.
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1: Tinal Graha Shanti Mantra is a profound Sanskrit invocation found in the Puranas that bridges the gap between the divine and the cosmic by calling upon the Hindu trinity Brahma, Murari Vishnu, Antarpurantakari Shiv, alongside the nine celestial bodies or Navgrahas, namely Bhanu, Sun, Shashi, Moon, Bhumi Sut, Mars, Buddha, Mercury, Guru, Jupiter, Shukra, Venus, Shani, Saturn, together with the karmic nodes or shadow planets Rahu and Ketu. The prayer seeks to harmonize the universe's influence on an individual's life, as well as it serves as a spiritual alignment tool designed to transform planetary obstacles into blessings, thereby fostering a life of success, internal peace, and balanced energy.

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2: 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Experience Dhamaal 4's rip-tickling comedy alongside music that resonates of pure nostalgic gold. Dance to the lively, energetic beat of the vibrant, infectious rhythm of Palori Bina Chutney Kaise Bani. Thrill to the electrifying musical ride of Guru Rantava's Keher and feel the vibes of true love with the lilting melody of the romantic Sari. Be part of the simultaneous release of Dhamaal 4 from Thursday and continuing exclusively at Caribbean Cinemas South Park 10 in San Fernando, Trincity 8 in Trincity, Cine Central at Price Plaza in Chaguanas, and at Cinema City Cineplex 3 in Day Bay. 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

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Sanatana is Hindu. Every Monday morning at this time, we recite our Sandhya mantras. As Hindus, there are certain mantras that must be chanted when we awaken ourselves in the morning, from sleep and from slumber. Bhaktajan, let us recite these mantras together. As we open our eyes this morning, we visualize Bhagavan as Omkar, the chief name of Paramatma, who grants all liberation. Opening our eyelids this morning to a beautiful day, we chant together. Om Bindu Sanyuktam Nityam Dhyayanti Yoginah Kamadam Mokshadam Chaiva Omkarai Namah Omkarai Namah. Next, devotees, we open both of our palms in front of us and visualize at the tip of the fingers Devi Mata Lakshmi sitting. At the middle of your palms, visualize Devi Mata Saraswati sitting. At the base of your palms, visualize the Brahma sitting. Seeing Bhagwan in the palm of your hands, we chant together. Karagre vasate lakshmi kar madhe saraswati kar mooli sthitu brahma prabhate kar darshanam om. Now you touch both palms to your forehead and you bow. Devotees, now before placing your feet onto the ground, it's important to check your breathing. According to yoga, see through which nostril the air flows to better. If for chance through the right nostril the air flows better, then you place your right foot onto the ground first. If for chance through the left nostril the air flows to better, then you place onto the ground your left foot first, according to yoga. Recognizing that, we bow to Mother Earth and we pray, O Divine Mother, you who have the oceans as your clothes, you who have the forms of mountains, O consort of Bhagavan Vishnu, Mother Earth, I bow to you. Please forgive the touch of my feet. And stepping onto the ground, we chant together. Om Samudra Vasane Devi Parvatasya Mandite Vishnu Patri Namastubhyam Parasparaksham Khyamashyami Om Shidharti Divyai Namaha. Bhaktajan, now, as Hindus, humility is the mark of a righteous soul, and therefore we approach our mother, our father and our guru, and we bow to each of them. If perchance mother, father and sadguru are not there physically, then mentally bow to them. Bowing, we chant together. Om Gurur Brahma Gurur Vishnu Gurur Devo Maheshwarah गुरुः साक्षात् परम ब्रह्म तस्मै श्री गुरवे नमः। ओम मातृदेव भव, ओम पितृदेव भव, ओम आचार्य देव भव। Devotees, what a beautiful method a Hindu has in awakening himself in the morning. Now we take our bath, we go to our puja room, and sitting in our puja room, cleaning our puja room,
we visualize the seven levels of heaven and the divinity present in those levels of heaven, and we chant together in meditation, Om Huhu, Om Huvaha, Om Swaha, Om Maha, Om Janaha, Om Tapaha, Om Satyam, Om. Devotees, every Sanatanist Hindu home must have a place of worship, either a mandir in your yard or a puja room in your home. And these five deities must be there. They are called Panchadev. Everyone must have a picture or a murti of Bhagwan Ganesh, Bhagwan Shiva, Bhagwan Vishnu, Suranarayan Swami and Devi Mata, others as well. Offering your flowers to Bhagwan, the water and essence and arati, etc. We bow. Om Shri Shiva Panchayatin Devatabhyo Namaha. 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Om Pitra Devaya Namaha. And to the nine grahas, whose position determines whether we are happy or whether we are sad. O Navagraha Devata, bless us this morning. 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And we chant together, Om Brahma Murari Stepurantekari Bhanu Shashi Bhumi Sato Budhascha Gurusha Shukra Shani Rahu Ketavah Kuruvanti Sarave Mamasuprabhatam. We sit in meditation and we chant Om Shantihi Shantihi Shantihi Harihi Om. 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
1: 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So Shri Ram Lakshman Bhaiya walk together as a divine pair. Shri Ram, Lakshmanji Bhakti, he saw that. Teaching you, when you see water flowing, don't see rubbish in the water. Don't see bad in the water. Don't see water alone. See a divinity in the water. Canary River, you can see a divine river flowing there. Teaching you, your four parents bathed in the Karni River. They took the dirty leap in the chulha from that river. Used to wash clothes in the river. And says to spray in that river for Therapan, if you honor your Karni River. Own Gangadhara.

That's why we have a God by the Kern River, a river, river, Kern River. So see a divine river there. Your foreparents lived there. So they built that village in Kearney. Therefore, Bhagwan, the Swan says, who maintain the purity of the Kearney River. The mountains like Nilgiri in northern side, village on this side, auspicious.

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So he saw three rivers. Said, are you? Ganga, Mata, and Sub joined together. Bhagwan, Shri Ram, Katha, Bhakti, Lakshmanji, Veer, protecting the people. He saw that. Teaching you what to see. I want you to open your eyes and see goodness. One day in school, I remember a teacher, I passed, good morning. Person didn't reply.

0: Then I realized I have a hearing problem. So I didn't mind that. Then they wave back afterwards. So we don't really pray, they have no hearing, they have a hearing problem. Some people, you know, they're not too well. So they can't make it. You don't see negative. You know what their mind is here. Gita says, you are where your mind is. So Puran says, no, Gita says, no, Ramayana says, oh, it's all together. See goodness in you. One day, I'm very sure, if Bhagavan Shiva says, a poet wrote about Kearney village here. Or scriptures wrote, north of a village where a river flows is auspicious. Because Sarayu flows north of Ayodhya. Sarayu, north of Ayodhya, because Ayodhya is auspicious. Kearney village, north the Kearney river flows there. Think. Where does Bhagavan Shiva reside? North. Where is north? We have the mountain, northern range. Where Bhagavan Shiva reside. Very auspicious place we are living in here. So those who come to Kearney village, they feel happy in the mandir. They feel pleased. Bhagavan Shiva, it's called Shivji, is the Gram Devata of this village. Shivji protects this village. Therefore, he's portrayed by Bhagavan Shiva, a super blessed village we are in. One day, a person write about Kearney village, you will see. Beat as it may. He saw the rivers flowing. He saw Ramayana in motion. Teaching you, when you read Ramayana, see Ramayana in motion. Oh, my dear, attentive, awakened world, remember what I'm telling you. Ramayana is in motion. Your home is a Ramayana. Your life is a Ramayana. See Ramayana in motion. Then your intellect will be open. Like you see, now I understand what Ramayana truly is. A walk in Ramayana. Then he see now a deeper meaning now. He saw the water flowing non-stop. Water flowing non-stop. Meaning, never stop doing. Ancient Baba teaching, doing, doing, done. Never stop praying. Don't give up in life. You're a strong warrior. You're strong devotees. Not weaklings. Don't give up. For back pain, take your medication and keep walking. But never stop moving.
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0: Jai Shri Ram. Saharanness. Sandpaper in the throat. But never stop calling Bhagwan Shri Ram name. Uma Mahesh Vivaha Varati Te Jalachara Aganita Bahubhati. He says now, when you see the ripples moving here, moving there, a little bit of foam, not polluted foam, like some oxygen in the water, grabbing and moving, a Bhagwan Shiva Mata Parvati wedding ceremony coming. Shivji wedding ceremony coming. Ripples, Bhagwan Shiva will come along with Bhagwan Shri Ram. Where Shri Ram is, Bhagwan Shiva always will be there. So the ripples, also Bhagwan Shiv wedding ceremony. Amongst all, Bhagwan Shiva wedding ceremony is very important. To remind you, as the point is at hand, will come later in the mind while we are here. Mata Sati, we know, dropped her body, took another body called Mata Parvati. Mata Parvati, she went to do a job for Bhagwan Shiva for many, many, a long time. And her father wasn't overly pleased because he wanted her to get, you know. So Bhagwan Shiv saw her penance. Shivji like Katrina Bhakti, Dekhi Paro Shankar. Shivji love who love Bhakti, who fast really pray, who fast really, really hard. Bhagwan Shiv blesses them. So he sent, one katha says, the Saptarishis, this creation, he said, Narad Muni, I'll take the Saptarishis katha for today. Saptarishis, go and test Mata Parvati. She really likes me. Go and test her. So they went. So they saw her. They bowed to her from far. Said, Namah Shivaya Haran Mahadev, Jai Shri Ram, Narayan Narayan. So she opened her, she bowed to them. Then they asked her, Are daughter, what are you doing? She said, I tell you, laugh at me. Don't laugh at me. Tell us. What I bring it, like I want to build a wall on water. I want to fly without wings. I want the impossible to become possible. They admire her logic, her choice of words. We can fly without wings. Hanumanji flew without wings. Build a wall on water. She didn't build a bridge over water. So she wasn't really lying. What do you want? What Shivji to be my life partner? I want to marry Bhagwan Shiv. They laughed at her. Because they're testing her. She felt a little bit ashamed. Don't marry Bhagwan Shiv. He have no clothes. What is that? Long cloth, langota? Snakes on his body. Skulls on his neck. Ashes on his body. And if Shivji, he's a beggar. Marry Bhagwan Vishnu instead. You have crowns and jewels and money and finance. Vishnu Bhagwan, she said, no, I don't want money. I want Bhagwan Shiv. And they began to seek Bhagwan Shiv. And she said, please don't talk, seek my Bhagwan Shiv. Please go. Then they smiled. He came to test you. Shivji is pleased with your devotion. Will we fulfill your wish? Go back at home now. Back at home. Then he barat came, Bhagwan Shiv barat came. Shivji gave her parents one more test. Shivji bring his devotees, like Bhuta Pisash, like ghost and goblins, like to dance and sing and skull and thing. Her parents became very frightened. Hare, who are you going to marry? Then she told Shivji, Shivji, don't frighten them. Then Shivji devotees in disguise, testing the parents also, you know. What do you marry? You marry house and land, or you marry bhakti? Who do you marry? Money or bhakti? Let your mind, buddhi, marry bhakti. That is the issue of bhakti. So that wedding ceremony, when he saw the ripples flowing, he saw Shivji Parat ceremony coming, testing you. Whose mind is pure, they will dive in the water. Whose mind not pure, they will say, that water too cold for me. Therefore, dive in the water. He saw that teaching inside here. He saw the wedding ceremony inside. Shivji wedding ceremony, he saw the Bharat. And he saw Bhagwan Shiv in the water as well. Shivji and Bhagwan Shri Ram, no different. He saw one more thing before we close. One more thing. Raghuvari. He saw Bhagwan. After seeing Bhagwan Shiv, only stainless water Bhagwan Shri Ram. Therefore, my dear kind people, I love you all very, very much. You all do not know that. This is what my Guruji have taught me. I'm trying to live. Trying to teach all of you as well. Whenever you pray to Bhagwan Shri Ram, indirect teaching, and the water flows from your eyes, it shouldn't be a bitter cry. He hurt me.

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Your tears will be bhakti, not hate and anger. And not also I'm missing somebody. He saw divine tears of divinity walking there. And so Bhagwan Shri Ram appeared in his mind. So Bhagwan Shri Ram bathing in the water. Raghuvar Janmo, he said, when you see the ripples as well, and those sound of the ripples, and the bees humming, lotus flowers blooming, so Bhagwan Shri Ram appearance, Shri Ram Janam, Shri Ram appearance on earth. He saw Bhagwan Shri Ram glory, a divine light appearing.

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And do that. What does Sita Mata do? 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Sita Mata will speak anybody? No, but why are you speaking anybody? Young girls, does Sita Mata go to any Aisant Aisant place and misbehave? 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Why are you breaking your fast? Does Sri Ram do that? No, then why are you doing that? Simple question, you'll always be alright. 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Make the heavens proud. Make your family proud. And please pass the test of life. Independently, you're the only passenger in your boat of life. Your husband have his own boat. Children have their own boat. They're going through their own karmas. You can talk to them and say, hey, behave. But you have your own boat. Save your own boat. Teach them how to row their own boat. How to fly the ocean of life. We all know that. Fly an aeroplane. They give you the instructions. Need oxygen? Put the oxygen mask in your face first, not the person next to you, the nurse assistant. But put the oxygen in your mask face first, then you save others. So save yourself first, then you save other people. How do you save yourself? See goodness. See when she a river flowing, Ramayana Katha flowing. Lotus like, see divinity. The bees humming, hear them, Hari Om, Hari Om. Learn from that, and you can save yourself. You live long, but while you're alive, teach you how to pray. There's only four couplets I've read. What's meaning in these four couplets of Chaupais? There's so much to say. Therefore, buy your mind. Gita Press Edition, in English also. Bless it first. Open and read yourself. This is Doha 39, Balkan. You go home. Doha 39, Balkan. See the meanings. See more meanings as well. And read when you go home. Do your assignment. I'm going to give you one homework, everybody. There's a Doha coming up just now, after this talk. I want more Doha for next week. That Doha speaks about a divine soul who prayed real hard, get the maximum blessing. What is his name? Assignment next week. This Doha, a divine soul who prayed real hard, get the maximum blessing. What is his name? And next week, Tuesday. Are there already? Shri Ram Jai Ram. Jai Jai Ram. I know who will ask the question next week Tuesday. But anybody, so do stay home next week Tuesday, alright? Okay? Alright? Bhajan.

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We've been praying for the world to be healthy, an extension, happy and kind to the other. All of my devotees, a selfless prayer is the best thing you can do. Let's pray for the world now, all to be happy, healthy and kind to each other. Think of Bhagwan Shiv, of a selfless prayer.

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1: Tinal Grah Shanti Mantra is a profound Sanskrit invocation found in the Puranas that bridges the gap between the divine and the cosmic by calling upon the Hindu trinity Brahma, Murari Vishnu, Antripurantakari Shiv, alongside the nine celestial bodies or Navgrahas, namely Bhanu, Sun, Shashi, Moon, Bhumi Sut, Mars, Budh, Mercury, Guru, Jupiter, Shukra, Venus, Shani, Saturn, together with the karmic nodes or shadow planets Rahu and Ketu. The prayer seeks to harmonize the universe's influence on an individual's life, as well as it serves as a spiritual alignment tool designed to transform planetary obstacles into blessings, thereby fostering a life of success, internal peace, and balanced energy.

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Good morning, everyone. Sitaram. Just about 7:40 a.m. in Trinidad and Tobago. Welcoming you to this Monday, the 13th day of July, 2026. To the program, Subah. I'm Alicia here with you up until 10 a.m. And yes, welcoming you into another week, into the month of July. It's a different feel on the outskirts of the Paje area, on the nation's roadways, easy breezy. But guess what? Our black carpet is wet. Lots of rainfall. So we urge you to be very, very safe, my dear friends. Hope you had a restful evening and ready to take on whatever this Monday may bring forth. We wish you Lord Shiva's blessings now and always, my dear friends. I say a big thank you and Sitaram going out to Panditji, Pandit Harish Maharaj, into the programmer Ratana and his wonderful team for always bringing to us beautiful katha and information and teachings about our dharma every Monday morning. 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

greetings on WhatsApp 312-3901, landline calls 663-1027. Bhagwan Shiva's blessings to each and every one of you, my dear friends. Happy vacation going out to all our beautiful children of the nation, our teachers, and all those of you into the teaching fraternity, into all our schools. We wish you all the best. And I know some of our students will be continuing their lessons and not getting much of the extracurricular activities. But nonetheless, we wish you guys all the best. And hearty congratulations going out to each and every one of you with your examinations, your results. We wish you all the best.

0: 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Experience Dhamaal 4's rip-tickling comedy alongside music that resonates of pure nostalgic gold. Dance to the lively, energetic beat of the vibrant, infectious rhythm of Palori Bina Chutney Kaise Bani. Thrill to the electrifying musical ride of Guru Randhava's Keher and feel the vibes of true love with the lilting melody of the romantic Sari. Be part of the simultaneous release of Dhamaal 4 from Thursday and continuing exclusively at Caribbean Cinemas South Park 10 in San Fernando, Trincity 8 in Trincity, Cine Central at Price Plaza in Chaguanas, and at Cinema City Cineplex 3 in Day Bay.
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Let's go to our top of the hour, and then when we come back after a beautiful bhajan, Shiv bhajan this morning, we'll get all into your greetings. 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
4: 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See you there.

0: Under the leadership of Prime Minister the Honourable Kamla Prasad Bisesa SC, Trinidad and Tobago has taken another step towards attracting major international investment with the signing of three Memoranda of Understanding with leading United States organizations. The agreements were signed on behalf of the government by the Minister of Foreign and CARICOM Affairs, the Honourable Sean Sobers, and established frameworks for cooperation in large-scale data center development, artificial intelligence infrastructure, and the recommissioning of the iron and steel plant at Point Lisas. One agreement with Ernst & Young LLP supports plans for the development of a 3-megawatt data center using the company's Energy to Intelligence platform. A second agreement with Hummingbird AI Holdings LLC focuses on the proposed development of a 150-megawatt artificial intelligence and data center facility with the potential for future expansion. Meanwhile, a third memorandum of understanding with Pinnacle Steel and Vanadium Corporation and the Point Lisas Industrial Port Development Corporation Limited paves the way for discussions on refurbishing and reopening the former iron and steel plant at Point Lisas. The project also explores opportunities to produce vanadium, a strategic metal used in industries such as aerospace and defense. Subject to the successful completion of due diligence and further negotiations, the combined initiatives represent potential investment of more than $5 billion and could create over 5,000 skilled and semi-skilled jobs, supporting economic diversification and positioning Trinidad and Tobago for future growth.
1: This was a production of the Information Division, Office of the Prime Minister.
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welcome friends into our second hour, 14 minutes after 8 a.m. and play that beautiful selection there from The Art of Living, Shiva Shambhu. Shambhu for the beautiful Sandra Dhanraj Williams. Sending love to Curtis, Brandon, Brian, Uncle Boy, Auntie Matty out there in Kunupia. So Sandra Dhanraj here is wishing you a most lovely day today and a great week, my dear. Mr. Himnath Simangal in our company, wishing you a productive week as well. Auntie Lucille, Uncle Harry checking in with us early this morning. Sita Ram to you both and your lovely family. The lovely Nisha as well in our company. Great week to you, my dear. Auntie Baby and Uncle Dave out there in Connector Road, Pierre Road in Charleville. Lovely day ahead to you and to your family. Jai Sita Ram. Sita Ram going out to Kiran Pablo. Always nice to have you connected with us. Jai Sita Ram to you and your family. Sita Ram going now to Mr. Dinesh. Yeah, Dinesh, and he's extending Sita Ram to all his friends and family in Trinidad. Wishing them a beautiful week ahead. Hatitara Deolal, namaste to you. Lord Shiva's blessings to you always. And may you continue to enjoy your morning with us right here on Radio Jagriti. Kumari Sami, Lord Shiva's blessings to you and may you have a beautiful week. Always nice to have you with us. Rupa is taking a time out to extend happy birthday to Pandit Raj of Freeport Hindu School and also happy wedding anniversary to son Steve. Greetings coming in from Lalita and Rupa as well. So happy, happy birthday going out to Pandit Raj of Freeport Hindu School, coming in from Rupa. And also Rupa is extending happy wedding anniversary to son Steve and daughter-in-law Lalita, wishing them all the best coming in from Rupa. Sherrianne, may you have a great week ahead, my dear. Lord Shiva's blessings upon you and your family. Sita Ram to Juliet, nice to have you with us. May you have a lovely day as well. Thank you for your messages. Sita Ram to Tish. Tish is extending Jai Sita Ram to everyone and wishing them a great week ahead. We send love to you, Tish, and also to Kiwi and the rest of the family. Nice to have you with us out there in Florida. How's the weather like, Tish, out there in Florida? Ram Singh, Bhagwan Singh in our company out there in Tableland, enjoying the program. Have a great day, my dear. Angela Sitaran, she's extending a blessed day to everyone. Extending Lord Shiva's blessings to you, my dear. Lovely Angela Sitaran. The lovely Vindra Ramlal in our company, extending Lord Shiva's blessings to you out there in Palm Beach and Florida. May you continue to be with us and guide you through yet another week, my dear. Thank you so much for messaging us. Extending Jai Sitaram, going out to Auntie Colin Bolai of Navid Village in Rio Claro. Always indeed a pleasure to have you with us. Auntie Colin, love to you and to your beautiful family.

Sitaram going out to Auntie Betsy and Soman family. She's in our company, wishing Lord Shiva's blessings to everyone and wishing them a great week ahead. To you as well, Auntie Betsy. May you continue to be connected with us in every way possible right here on Radio Jagriti 102.7 FM. Sitaram, happy Monday. Lord Shiva's blessings to everyone for a healthy week ahead. Love and blessings going out to an amazing mom, that's and family, Sheila Dukan, coming in from Lisa out there in Arangwes. Jai Sitaram to you. Sitaram, and a great week ahead, going out to the beautiful and lovely Zubida Mohammed in our company. May you continue to enjoy your time with us. And yes, we wish you a great week, my dear lovely Zubida. To you and Shiraz, Jamal, Jameel, and Zara. And I know Jamal celebrated his birthday yesterday. Belated birthday greetings to you, Jamal. Love from all your Trinidadian friends and family. All the best of health and strength and happiness to you. Love to Zara and the rest of the family, Auntie Sheila, Auntie Farida. And Auntie Jamila as well. And the rest of the home circle that's always in with us, wishing you a lovely day, beautiful Zubida. Great week ahead. Be safe out there in Brooklyn, New York City. Thank you so very much, lovely Lisa. Ajoda out there in Arangwes, may you have a lovely day. Sitaram, and good morning, going out to Angie Ram in our company. May you have a lovely day. To you and your family out there in the Princestown area. 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Jai Sitaram, a nice day to you and to your beautiful family. Always nice to have you with us. May you have and continue to be connected with us in every way possible. Have a great day, my dear. Our AR family, sending Lord Shiva's blessings to everyone. A marvelous Monday from Anand, Abhi and Annie. Thank you so very much. Continue to be with us.

a voice there, Pawan Deep Raja. And I'll play that one for the listening pleasure of none other than Geeta and David Devanarai, now there in Edmonton, Canada. Wishing you all a really lovely, lovely day. Uncle Jai Lal and Auntie Mohini Sagram of Hydraulic Street, Kali Village in Karani. Today, Uncle Jai Lal is celebrating his 78th birthday. Happy, happy birthday to you, Uncle Jai Lal. And greetings coming in from your lovely and beautiful wife, Auntie Mohini. Children Himaraji Prasad, Priya Sagram, Ramlal, Mala Sagram Leonis, Komal Sagram, and your four grandkids. Also from Ram and Lisa from New York, Kim Raji and family of Canada. Tej Lal, Sandra and Suresh and their families, uncles and aunties, nephews and nieces. And yes, we'll be playing you something extra special. May you have a most beautiful day, Uncle Jai.

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promised, my dear friends, today we extend happy, happy birthday going out to Uncle Jailal Sagram of Hydraulics Trees, Kelly Village in Karani, as he celebrates his 78th birthday. Greetings coming in from his beautiful wife, Auntie Mohini, children Himraji Prasad, Priya Sagram Ramlal, Mala Sagram Leonis, Komal Sagram for grandkids, and also Ram and Lisa from New York, Himraji and family of Canada, T.H. 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

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They want to wish you happy birthday. And for all those of you celebrating your birthday today or in the coming days or into the month of July, happy birthday to you.

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In our company with Brijlal and granddaughter Haley. Yes, she's telling everyone to enjoy the rest of their day. Much love and blessings to you, Auntie Golly, and the Motilal family. And may you continue to enjoy your wonderful Monday. Great week ahead. Out there in the Barakpur area. I saw somewhere around yesterday, there was some flooding alert out there in the Barakpur area, the Kumoto area. So for all our friends listening in, be safe, my dear friends. Be cautious if you know you are around flood-prone areas. Take the necessary precautions. Rain continued to be a downpour. Well, from where I am in the Paje area, I'm hearing it. So be safe, everyone. We'll check in with the weather in a bit, my dear friends. Sitaram, and good morning going out to Anjani, Denise Ali. Are they in Florida? Best wishes to you, my dear. Sitaram. Siti is in our company. She's taking the time out to extend happy birthday greetings to nephew Jonathan from Toronto, Canada. Greetings is coming in from Mom Geeta, Dad Peter, and all uncles. Cousins in Toronto, Canada, and also Uncle Pai, Auntie Cindy, Uncle Naresh out there in Indian Walk in Princeton. Also Dave Bansraj, North Carolina and family. Wishing Jonathan a happy birthday. Lots of blessings and Lord Shiva's blessings to you. Durga Mata's blessings always. May all your wishes and dreams come true and have an amazing day, Jonathan. Coming in from especially Auntie Cindy and Uncle Pai and the rest of the family. Have a great birthday. Savitri Suknanan, she's wishing everyone a beautiful morning, and we wish the same to you as well, Savitri and the Suknanan family. Happy Monday to you. Great week ahead. Lord Shiva's blessings to you now and always.

like sending Jay Sitaram to Alvin Gadraz, Sinjan Anand, out there in Mayaro, Nadia and Ravi out there in Spring Hill in Florida. Love to Akash, Avinash, and Ariana.

0: 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Dance to the lively, energetic beat of the vibrant, infectious rhythm of Palori Bina Chutney Kaise Bani. Thrill to the electrifying musical ride of Guru Randhava's Keher and feel the vibes of true love with the lilting melody of the romantic Sari. Be part of the simultaneous release of Dhamaal 4 from Thursday and continuing exclusively at Caribbean Cinemas South Park 10 in San Fernando, Trincity 8 in Trincity, Cine Central at Price Plaza in Chaguanas, and at Cinema City Cineplex 3 in Day Bay.
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0: State Rum, and welcome to Drag Design Business Segment. Sharing the details, I am Jason Kaloum. Despite concerns over Nestle's restructuring, Minister of Trade, Investment and Tourism Satyakama Maharajan says investor confidence in Trinidad and Tobago remains strong and said the country must continue pursuing economic diversification. Speaking at the Trade and Investment Convention, Minister Maharaj said businesses across various sectors are looking to expand beyond traditional industries. He added that government remains committed to strengthening local industries as key drivers of growth.
1: Nestle is restructuring their business and focusing in other areas, but they're not closing on anything. They are selling it and hoping that our local entrepreneurs and business people will step up and fill that gap. So I think investor confidence has gone through the roof. People I speak to, everybody is seeking to expand. Everybody understands that the days of relying on one industry are over. The whole world has come to that realization. That everybody realized that we do have a diversified economy. We used to manufacture everything here at one point. We have to go back to that. And we have to protect our local manufacturers, our local farmers, our local service providers.
0: To international business news, South Korea's SK Hynix raises $26.5 billion in Wall Street listing. Reuters has more.
2: South Korea's SK Hynix raised about $26.5 billion in a Wall Street listing on Thursday. That's according to a U.S. regulatory filing. The company priced the listing at a 2.7% premium over its average share price in the last three trading days. Now, the share sale comes as the company leverages its position as the leading supplier of high-bandwidth memory chips, a critical component in the advanced processors powering global AI systems. A person familiar with the matter said Thursday that demand for the U.S. share sale was more than seven times the available amount. SK Hynix declined to comment. The offering from the South Korean chip maker will finance new factories and equipment to meet surging AI chip demand. SK Hynix stock was trading up around 2% by midday Friday in Asia.
0: Well, this was the Iron Business segment. I am Jason Kaloum. Sitaram.

0: 102.7 FM, आपका धर्म आपका स्टेशन रेडियो जागृति.
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0: International partnerships are helping to strengthen healthcare services in Trinidad and Tobago. Speaking at the closing ceremony for the U.S. Dental Readiness Exercise at the Dental Hospital Eric Williams Medical Sciences Complex, Prime Minister of Trinidad and Tobago, the Honorable Kamla Passad Bisesa, SC, said the initiative is another example of the strong and enduring relationship between Trinidad and Tobago and the United States.
1: It is fitting that we also celebrate the long-standing friendship between our two nations. It has been a partnership founded on mutual respect, shared democratic ideals, and a common commitment to improving the lives of our citizens. Today, that cooperation extends across many areas of national development, including public health, security, disaster preparedness, education, trade, energy, and people-to-people exchanges. It is a partnership that continues to evolve, delivering real and measurable benefits to both our countries. Within the health sector, this collaboration has been

0: particularly significant. As mentioned before, in August 2025, Trinidad and Tobago had the privilege of hosting the USNS Comfort, providing hundreds of citizens, I think it was more like thousands, Doctor, thousands of citizens with access to specialist consultations, surgical services, professional training, and capacity building opportunities.
1: The collaboration has continued beyond medical missions, with ongoing investments that are helping to strengthen healthcare services across the country.
0: That commitment has continued through the donation of critical medical equipment by the United States Embassy and United States Southcom to the Port of Spain General Hospital and San Fernando General and Teaching Hospital. Can we thank them first in kind for the services being rendered through that partnership with you? And then it came down to hard equipment, material equipment, which we were very grateful to have from you at both our hospitals. And those really equipment that you left with us and donated strengthened our diagnostic capabilities and of course helped to improve patient care. The US has also remained a valued partner in advancing TNT's public health agenda through the work of the Centers for Disease Control and Prevention and the Health Resources and Services Admin. Your support has enhanced workforce development, strengthened HIV surveillance, and expanded our digital health capacity through initiatives such as DHIS2 Learning Management Program. These investments demonstrate what can be achieved when nations work together with a shared purpose.
1: While those investments continue to strengthen the healthcare system, the dental readiness exercise also delivered immediate support to communities through direct patient care.
0: Over the course of this week, I'm told, and it was confirmed, I think, but all of you speaking, over Trinidad and Tobago, across our island, our citizens benefited from essential dental services. And I'm told there was a parallel veterinary engagement with the Ministry of Agriculture and Fisheries, reflecting our shared commitment to the One Health approach, recognizing the health of people, animals, and our environment are inextricably linked. From emergency preparedness for livestock diseases, to rabies awareness, vaccination outreach, and farm labor engagement, these initiatives reinforce the importance of a collaboration in building healthier and more resilient communities. To our partners from the United States, again, thank you for your friendship, for your generosity, and your unwavering commitment to the people of Trinidad and Tobago. Together, we have demonstrated that when nations collaborate, we can strengthen healthcare systems, we can build institutional capacity, and improve the lives of all our people.
1: That was Prime Minister of Trinidad and Tobago, the Honorable Kamla Passod Bisesa SC, speaking at the closing ceremony of the U.S. Dental Readiness Exercise at the Dental Hospital, Eric Williams Medical Sciences Complex. The U.S. Dental Readiness Exercise brought together local and international healthcare professionals in a collaborative effort to expand access to essential dental care while strengthening healthcare partnerships that continue to benefit citizens.
2: This was a production of the Information Division, Office of the Prime Minister.
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Welcome back, dear friends. 16 minutes after 9 a.m. Continuing to be in your company, a big thank you to Jason for that Eye on Business News. As we continue through with more of your greetings, Sitaram, and a happy Monday and a great week ahead. Going out to parents, Uncle Deodat and Auntie Sati Malu, Abe and Al Sikoro from Savita. Have a great week, my dear. A most blessed and beautiful week and happy Monday going out to everyone from Auntie Pramila Sitahal out there in St. Helena. Mr. Pansraj Dave, working hard, enjoying our company. He's extending Lord Shiva's blessings to Steve Ramnarayan and family, Cynthia Pai, Robin Indrani and Auntie Savitri from Indian Walk, Maruga, Geeta and Peter and Jonathan, Dave and Savitri from Toronto, Canada, sending lots of love to his beautiful wife Leela, son Amit and daughter Yashoda and their families. Wishing them a beautiful week from Mr. Bansraj Dee. Mr. Steve Ramnarayan sending blessings to Bansraj of North Carolina, Pandit G. Avi and family, including his lovely parents, Uncle Balram. And Auntie Nitra and fellow devotees of the Shiv Shakti Mandir out there in Atlanta, including Auntie Sati as well, from Steve Ramnarayan and family. Sitaram, going out to everyone from Sita Maharaj. She's wishing everyone a beautiful week ahead. Thank you so very much for taking the time out your busy schedule, my dear beautiful Sita Maharaj. And here's hoping that you reach to your destination safely. Thank you so very much.

Namaste, Sitarama Namaste, going out to Guru Baba Panditji, wishing you a happy, happy birthday. And may your birthday be filled with Lord Shiva's divine grace, good health, peace, wisdom, and countless blessings. May he continue to inspire and guide everyone whose lives he touches. 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Thank you so very much, lovely Doll, and happy, happy birthday once again to you and Sitaram, Guru Baba Panditji. Auntie Suzanne Cleaver, wishing everyone a blessed and most beautiful Monday. Auntie Sandra Kisoon, she says, Alicia, Lord Shiva's blessings to the Kisoons of Queens, New York City. Today, her elder sister Rosie is celebrating her big special day. She's celebrating her 78th birthday. Wishes to you, beautiful sister Rosie, as you celebrate your birthday. Wishes is to have a lifetime of peace, health, wealth, success, prosperity, and a very long life. Says as you embark in a new chapter of your life, may all your dreams and wishes and desires, and most of all, a long life. May you have many, many more birthdays ahead. Coming in from your beautiful sister, Auntie Sandra Kisoon, out there in Matilda in Princess Town, sending lots of love and best wishes to you. May you have a most beautiful day. So happy birthday to you, beautiful. Auntie Rosie out there in Rio Claro, may you continue to be blessed with health and strength and happiness, prosperity, longevity to you, and greetings specially from your beautiful sister, Auntie Sandra Kisoon, out there in Matilda Village in Princess Town.

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0: 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Sitaram.

0: Welcome back, dear friends. Just about 9:33 a.m. in Trinidad and Tobago. We're serenading a wonderful Auntie Rosie, who is celebrating her birthday today, from Auntie Sandra Kisoon of the Matilda Village in Princesstown. And that was a requested selection there. Well, guess what? We'll take some calls. I saw the phone lines ringing whilst I was on the air. When I came off, the lines stopped ringing. So if you would like to send your greetings, our numbers are 6631027 for you to send that greetings live on the air. Sitaram, welcome.
1: Sitaram, Shalisha.
0: Jai Sitaram to you.
1: This is Lalchan Somari from Malabar.
0: Lalchan Somaru of Malabar.
1: Yes, Somari, right?
0: Oh, Somari.
1: Yeah. Last week, I requested a song for Punya Ramnath and Bola Ramnath. Yesterday was the 54th anniversary.
0: I think I played that song on Friday.
1: Yeah, but he would just tell me it was...
0: Well, I'm not sure as to what happened there. Seems as though we lost our connection. Let's try back this once again. Sitaram, welcome.
2: Sitaram, Manisha, how are you this morning?
0: Hi, Sitaram. All is well. How are you doing this morning in all this rain?
2: Thank you. Enjoying your program very much. You're doing a fantastic job. Can I request a song?
0: Once I have it, yes, I'll play it for you.
2: Okay. The song is Bole Tere Kripa Se, and the singer is Devashi Das Gupta.
0: Bole Tere?
2: Bole Tere Kripa Se.
0: All right, no problem. I'll try to get it for you.
2: Okay, thank you. Sitaram.
0: Jai Sitaram. Bye. Auntie Dolina Ramnath out there in Karapichaima, calling us and requesting beautiful selection as always. Sitaram, welcome.
3: Sitaram, Alicia, this is a call to wish Baba Banky Pandit happy birthday from his temple family, wishing him special love and happiness from Mata Jimala and his son Krisham and daughter Pretty from Hasina temple family.
0: Yes. Oh, well, Hasina Wilson.
3: Yes. Thank you so much.
0: You're welcome.
3: I learned so much from him.
0: Very good, very good.
3: Yeah, after my husband died, I started to go every time, and they always treat me so good.
0: Very good.
3: Yeah, okay, Sitaram, and thank you.
0: You're welcome. Auntie Hasina Wilson out there in Sankar Road in Princesstown. Sitaram, welcome.
4: Sitaram to you, Alicia. This is Auntie Sumati from Esau Valmian Garden School.
0: Oh, how are you today, Auntie?
4: I am fine, thank you. I'm just calling to tell you I'm enjoying your program.
0: Very, very
4: Continue
0: good. I'm so glad.
4: Do your good job. Bhagwan's blessings to you today and always.
0: Thank you so much.
4: All right. So you have a blessed day.
0: Thank you, and Sitaram to you.
4: Sitaram, bye-bye.
0: Bye. Beautiful Auntie Sumati Ramesa there in Balmain Gardens. Yes, always nice to have you with us.

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1: Jai Sitaram, Alisha.
0: Hi, Jai Sitaram, to you.
1: How are you this morning?
0: All is well. Auntie Sukhya, how are you today?
1: All right. I feel a little better than I was, you know? Yeah. So I just want to say Sitaram to all my children, all my neighbors,
0: yes,
1: and everyone who listening, and to my cousin Sheila from Kerala, a special Sitaram to she, and to my sister-in-law, and my brother-in-law Harry, and my children, everyone, a special Sitaram to them. And I could request a song.
0: Yes, yes, go right ahead.
1: Bare pyar se milna sabse. I could hear that.
0: Bare pyar se.
1: Bare pyar se milna sabse.
0: No problem. I'll try to get it for you.
1: Thank you so much, Alisha. You have a blessed day.
0: Same to you as well.
1: All right.
0: Well, I'm not sure what happened to Uncle Lal Chan Sumari. He was our first caller. And of course, our lines got cut there. Sorry about that. Maybe, Mr. Lal Chan, you can call us back. Thank you to Auntie Dolina Ramnath, Auntie Hasina Wilson, Auntie Sukhya Ramrup, and Auntie Sumati Ramesar for their wonderful calls. Well, this one is for Auntie Dolina Ramnath, as requested. Do enjoy your wonderful day with us.

0: 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Dance to the lively, energetic beat of the vibrant, infectious rhythm of Palori Bina Chutney Kaise Bani. Thrill to the electrifying musical ride of Guru Randhava's Keher and feel the vibes of true love with the lilting melody of the romantic Sari. Be part of the simultaneous release of Dhamaal 4 from Thursday and continuing exclusively at Caribbean Cinemas South Park 10 in San Fernando, Trincity 8 in Trincity, Cine Central at Price Plaza in Chaguanas, and at Cinema City Cineplex 3 in Day Bay.
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2: Well, serenading a wonderful nephew and grandson, that's Damien. 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Sitaram going out to Asturi Ramlal and husband Harold Ramlal of Diggity Trace, Clark Road in Pinal. Lots of love and blessings to you. Get well soon, my dear. And thank you so much for messaging us right here on Radio Jagriti 102.7 FM. Sitaram and Namaste going out to Mr. Siddharth Maharaj. May you have a beautiful day to you and your lovely family. Thank you so very much for being in our company. Auntie Lena sending blessings to her children, grandchildren, sisters and brothers, husband Hari, and also Auntie Sukhya Ramroop and all her children in the lovely weather and Radio Jagriti as well. Nirmala Sukoon, welcome Road in Kunupia. Wishing everyone Sitaram and a blessed week ahead. Also love to baby Avantika as well. Chandra Hospitalis, she says, Alicia, remembering my husband Philip Hospitalis of Chiklan. Remembering him is Chandra, Luis, daughter Karen. Grandson Okesha, son-in-law Osi, and Chandra Mesa and Gary. Thank you so very much, Chandra Hospitalis, out there in Chiklan. May you have a lovely day, my dear. Sitaram to Jean from Endeavour. Lovely day ahead, going out to Radhika as well. You have a beautiful day, Shalima Sohan. Nice to have you in our company, Auntie Elsie Lakan, and her children in our company as well, out there in Williamsville. So, my dear friends, today we have to wrap up this edition of the program Subah. Our weather says it's going to be cloudy. Light to moderate showers. Conditions will become a little settled in the afternoon. There is a yellow level weather effect, and this means that in the event of heavy showers or thunderstorm, gusty winds are likely and street and flash floodings. Seas continue to be moderate. Minimum temperature last evening 24 degrees Celsius. No maximum at this time. Sunset is at 6:32 p.m.

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Tomorrow morning back with you. Enjoy the rest of your Monday and be safe out there. Jai Sitaram everyone.

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2: 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Puja begins nightly at 5 p.m. Visarjan will take place on Sunday 19 July 2026. Puja begins at 9 a.m. The Brahma Vidyapitam International of 41A Karatal, Tortuga Road, Gasparillo invites all to their Sri Veda Yajna, commence

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1: Mr. Dinesh Ramsuresh Maharaj and family of number 70 Jogi Road, San Juan, invite all to a 7-night Bhagavat Puran Saptaha Yagya commencing on Sunday 19th July and concluding on Sunday 26th July. Krishna Janma Puja will be held on Wednesday 22nd and Govardhan Puja will be observed on Thursday 23rd July. Devotional hours 9 to 11 a.m., 2 to 4 p.m. and 7 to 9 p.m. Officiating will be Pandit Navin Umadas Maharaj of Lendo Village in Chaguanas, with puja to be conducted by Pandit Rohit Maharaj of Pinal. All sadhus, devotees and kirtan groups are also invited.
0: 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Officiating will be Pandit Parshram Maharaj of Avocat. 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

Time check in the Republic of Trinidad and Tobago, 13 past 10 o'clock. Sitaram. Good morning, TNT, and good morning, world. Welcome, welcome to your Monday, Shandar. On this very rainy Monday morning, it's Monday, 13th July, 2026. Yours truly, the Sunshine Girl, Shirvani Sukai, signing into your musical company up until 2 p.m. It may be a rainy day outside, but don't you worry, the Sunshine Girl is here to brighten your morning, whether you're driving through the showers, relaxing at home, maybe busy at work. I've got you covered, as always, with great music, positive vibes, inspiration, enlightenment, entertainment, interesting conversations, and lots of reasons to smile. So wherever you are, not if you're driving though, but if you're at the office or maybe at home, grab your favorite cup of tea or coffee, settle in, and let's together turn this grey, cold, bleak day into a glorious one. Because on Shandar, you know, we believe sunshine isn't just in the sky, it's in the heart. So let's get this lovely day started. Remember, as always, friends, coming up at 10:30, your phone calls live via 663-1027. Your WhatsApp messages go to 312-3901. In the next hour, we've got your Chalice of the Day as well as your health segment. At noon, our lunchtime prayer and major news. And 1 till 2, the music of the 1990s. Now, just after 12 o'clock as well, we've got a special release by Shivani Dean. She will be sharing some new music with us. So we do look forward to that just after our 12 o'clock news. So yes, lots to look forward to on this magical, marvelous Monday. I know our kiddies are at home. It's the official start of the Java vacation. And we wish you kiddies a most enjoyable time. Spend your time wisely, relax, enjoy. But make some time for the outdoors as well. And to all of the teachers and principals as well, embarking upon 8 weeks of freedom. Enjoy it. And remember to keep Radio Jaguity 102.7 FM with you wherever you go. We started off with music from Adil Hemushkil and from Drive. Here now is this one from the 2017 release, Jab Harry Met Sejal.

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2: 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Let's extend Sitaram to Mr. Bansraj Dave out there in North Carolina, wishing his bhai, Steve and family, his sister-in-law Cynthia, Pai, Robin, Indrani and Auntie Sam.

Savagery of Indian Walk Maruga, Peter Jonathan Dale, and Savagery of Toronto, Canada, Leela Amit, Yashoda McNally, and the folks of North Carolina, and all family members of Princesstown. A beautiful day. Thank you, Mr. Dale, for your company. And thank you for the inspirational quote. He says, never let the things you want make you forget the things you have. A great reminder. This Monday morning, thank you again, Mr. Dave, and good morning to Meera Sipasad of Gupta Trace Mission Road in Freeport, extending condolences to the Maraj family on the passing of their mom, Sandra Maraj. And they are also from Gupta Trace Mission Road in Freeport. Our deepest condolences to the Maraj family, and we wish you guys immense strength to navigate this most difficult time. Happy Monday and Shiva Baba's blessings to Auntie Betty Singh of Albany in New York. Thank you for checking in, Auntie Betty. Have a day as lovely as you are. Sitaram to lovely Lisa Joda and her dear mom, Auntie Sheila Dukan. And may the blessings of Lord Shiva be with you always, Lise. And Auntie Sheila, once you've got Lord Shiva's blessings, there is nothing you will not be able to overcome. Enjoy the rain and enjoy the musical sunshine of Shandar. Great health, strength, happiness, and prosperity to you, Lisa, and your entire family. Happy Monday to Sherry Ramlogan. Yes, all is great, my dear. Hope you had a fabulous weekend and you're ready for the week ahead. Much love to Elsie out there in Williamsville. Sending blessings to her children, her grandson Charles, and to all of our listeners of Radio Jagwachi. Good morning to Rhea Ramnarayan, locked on with her daughter Shalini and her son Naval out there in Freeport. I hope Shalini and Naval have a great vacation. And thank you, Rhea, for always keeping it on to Shandar. Well, we also extend birthday greetings going out to wonderful Jonathan out there in Toronto, Canada. And it's Monday, 13th July. We wish you, Jonathan, a very happy birthday. May God continue to bless you with all of your heart's desires. And a most amazing birthday. All the best from your mom, Geeta, your dad, Peter, all of your uncles, your cousins, and everyone else of Toronto, Canada, Uncle Pai, Auntie Cinti, Uncle Naresh of Indian Walk, Princesstown, Trinidad. Also, it's coming in from Dave Bansraj of North Carolina and family. They wish you Lord Shiva and Durga Mata's choicest blessings, Jonathan. May you forever enjoy all that's good and all that's positive in life, and as you embark upon another year and another chapter, we pray that it is one of your best yet. This one is dedicated especially for you, Jonathan. Happy birthday from your entire family and friend circle.

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0: Hindiing it. I don't know. 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Eh?
1: Okay, let's hear it.
0: All right, the song is Desert Meet the Ocean, and the singer is Shakira and A.R. Rahman.
1: Yes, I will check on that for you. Not a problem, but I will check, and if I can, I definitely will.
0: Okay, and if you cannot play that, you will play me this one, Manjogia by Arjit Singh.
1: All right, no problem.
0: Okay, then you take care, enjoy the rest of the day, and don't wet any rain, but I love rain.
1: I love the rain as well, even though I'm the sunshine.
0: I love
1: hill.
0: Rain.
1: Yes.
0: Rain is so beautiful, so nice to be in the rain. Playing
1: yes.
0: up in the rain.
1: Mm-hmm.
0: Thank you, Sitaram. Bye.
1: Jai Sitaram. You're welcome. Bye-bye. Yes, that's a little secret. Don't tell anyone now. Even though I'm the sunshine girl, I do enjoy the rain very much. Sitaram, good morning.
2: Good morning, Sitaram.
1: Sitaram, Auntie Sukhya, how are you?
2: Hi, dear. Not in the best of us, but I'm feeling better.
1: Okay.
2: How are you going?
1: I am fabulous. Great as always.
2: All right. So I just want to say special Sitaram to you and your parents and your husband, everyone who listening. Sitaram to them. Sitaram to Sheila and Sitaram to Lina and Harry. Sitaram to every one of my children, neighbors, well, everyone who listens.
1: Mm-hmm.
2: And I want to request a song.
1: Sure, tell me.
2: Tere dwar kara bhagwan bhagat bhar de je joli.
1: All right, we'll definitely play that one for you. Yes?
2: All right, thank you, darling. You be good as you are. Blessings always.
1: Thank you so much for the blessings, Auntie Sukhya. And many blessings right back at you.
2: Yeah?
1: Many blessings right back to you.
2: Thank you so much.
1: Lots of love, Auntie Sukhya. Keep
2: you
1: well.
2: Know, mm-hmm. You know, making 25 years now since I'm totally blind. You know that, eh?
1: Yes, yes.
2: Yes, yes. So I'm still moving. I'm still doing little thing, you know.
1: I know. You still do all of your chores. You don't let that keep you back at all. Very good.
2: I say I'm 81.
1: Okay. Now. Very nice, Auntie Sukhya. Keep going strong.
2: All right, thank you so much.
1: You're welcome. Lord Shiva's blessings always. Bye. Bye-bye. Yes, I'm very well aware that Auntie Sukhya is going on 81. Visually impaired for the past 25 years, as she just said. And can you believe Auntie Sukhya does all of her household chores? She still sweeps the house, yeah, believe it or not. And she is still able to cut up veggies and so forth. Amazing. You are totally blessed, Auntie Sukhya. And you are truly an inspiration to so many others. Keep going strong now. Sitaram, happy Monday.
3: Sitaram, happy Monday to you, Shivani.
1: Jai Sitaram. And how are you today, Mr. Muhammad? How's the rain treating you?
3: I hear you enjoying the rain. I enjoy the rain also. I love to enjoy the rain.
1: Yes.
3: You know, when you're wet in the rain, like, it helps you all the sickness to go away. And your eyes see better, you just feel better too.
1: Yes, that is so true. And it's so much fun.
3: I'll let go my secret here. So anyway, today is Lord Shiva's day.
1: Mm-hmm.
3: And I would like to glorify Lord Shiva by singing a little chant here. Shiva Shankar bhole bale bhole bhakto ki rakwale tumko la ho pranam tumko mera pranam tumne ye sansar banaya sabhi tumhari maya chaya tumne ye sansar banaya sabhi tumhari maya chaya सर्पों की माला वाले कैलाश पर्वत वाले तुमको लाहो प्रणाम तुमको मेरा प्रणाम शिव शंकर भोले भाले भोले भक्तों की रखवाले तुमको लाहो प्रणाम तुमको मेरा प्रणाम
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1: 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I never like to interrupt him. I always wait for a little bit to make sure he has completed his singing because I'm such a huge fan of his voice.

0: And I always say this, but very soon we will get Mr. Muhammad to do a recording. He's got such superb talent. We can't waste that at all. And let's take one final call before we get back into the music. Sitaram.
1: Sitaram, sunshine girl.
0: Sitaram, Oma. Happy Monday.
1: Thank you. I'm just enjoying Shanda in my home and enjoying your company also.
0: Thank you, my dear. Always happy to enter your home daily.
1: Yes, every day I wait for you. I do my chores and I wait for 10 o'clock to listen to you until you're ready to leave. Then I'll go and cook.
0: Oh, that is so sweet. I appreciate it so much. So humbled.
1: Yes, so I would like to say Sitaram to my family and friends.
0: Mm-hmm.
1: And you have a blessed day. Thank you.
0: You're welcome, my dear. And what selection would you like to hear today?
1: I would like to hear a song from Mother India.
0: Anyone?
1: Anyone of your choice.
0: Okay, I will definitely play one for you.
1: Okay, bye.
0: Bye-bye. Thank you so much to our live callers this morning. Jolly Dolly, Dolina Ramnath of Karapichaima, Auntie Sukhya Ramroop of St. Julian and Princesstown, Mr. Yusuf Muhammad of Claxton Bay, and Omar Prasad of San Fernando. Thank you so much for a touching base this Monday, 13th July, 2026. And I'll feature a little bit of your requested song, Dolly. Shakira and Arijit Singh. Truly a classic one.

0: That's an AI-generated track. Amazing what technology could do. So hope you enjoyed a little bit of that, Dolly. And of course, let's take in two messages. When we come back, more of your requested music.
1: 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Experience Dhamaal 4's rip-tickling comedy alongside music that resonates of pure nostalgic gold. Dance to the lively, energetic beat of the vibrant, infectious rhythm of Palori Bina Chutney Kaise Bani. Thrill to the electrifying musical ride of Guru Rantava's Keher and feel the vibes of true love with the lilting melody of the romantic Sari. Be part of the simultaneous release of Dhamaal 4 from Thursday and continuing exclusively at Caribbean Cinemas South Park 10 in San Fernando, Trincity 8 in Trincity, Cine Central at Price Plaza in Chaguanas, and at Cinema City Cineplex 3 in Day Bay.
0: Sixteen to go before the top of 11. And this one we dedicate for Auntie Sukhya Ramroop of St. Julian in Prince's Town.

Don't miss the incredible India Expo opposite the Centre of Excellence in Macoya. They'll be open daily from 10 a.m. to 8 p.m. with amazing products and great deals. And this one we dedicate, friends, for Mr. Yusuf Muhammad out there in Claxton Bay. Shiva Shankar Bhole Bhale, and we thank you for singing for us as well, Mr. Muhammad.

That is such a soothing one, and it brings our time to 7 before the chop of 11 o'clock. So many WhatsApp messages are streaming in. Let's say hi going out to Anand, Annie and Abby out there in New York. Extending Lord Shiva's blessings to all listeners, and Anand says, may this new week bring an abundance of positivity, joy, good health and never-ending success. A marvelous Monday to you, Anand and family. Let's say Sitaram as well, going out to Auntie Sandra Singh of Delaware. She says, I hope the weather is better today in Trinidad compared to yesterday. No, it's not. We still have lots and lots of rain. A tropical wave is passing through. We're under a yellow level weather alert and a riverine alert as well. So please, friends, be safe in all that you do. If you don't have to venture out, then don't. And if you are, please be safe, especially those on our nation's highways and byways. Take your time. Drive with others in mind. Buckle up. It's the law. Be considerate. A heavy stress today on safety. Thank you so much, Auntie Sandra, out there in Delaware, for your message. Hope you have some sunshine today. Happy Monday to Sharda Ram Singh, Bhagwan Singh out there in Tableland. Nice to have you with us. Also, Jay Sitaram, to Auntie Savi Sugnanan out there in McBean. Lord Shiva's choicest blessings to you, Auntie Savi, and your awesome, wonderful hussy, Mr. Gulcharan, the children Dave and Vanessa, and the grandkids Emily and Ada. I do hope the grandkids enjoy their July-August vacation. And Auntie Savi says she always enjoys the live call-in segment. I

enjoy our live call-in segment so much as well, Anti-Savvy. Especially listening to the singers, our budding singers, Mr. Muhammad and all the others who would sing from time to time. Everyone who would take the time out to call in live. We love and appreciate you so much. Thank you so much, Anti-Savvy, for your wonderful words. Very much appreciated your love and your loyalty. She says Shandar is the best. Yes. Thank you so much. And it's also good because of wonderful listeners like you. You all inspire me so much to continue doing what I do. Always grateful for your listenership. Sitaram Chikasturi ji and her wonderful husband Harold Ramlal of Diggity Trace in Pinal. I hope you feel better really soon, Kasturi ji. So happy that you are a little bit better now after those health challenges. May Bhagwan Shiva always bless you with great health and prosperity. Much love to all of your children, your daughters-in-law, your sons-in-law, and your grandchildren. I know you've got a great support system and they take such good care of you. Kasturi ji says she is thankful for all of the nurses and doctors at the Point Fortune Hospital who were so very helpful and kind. Continue to recover well, Kasturi ji. There is nothing that you can't overcome with the blessings of the Devis and the Devatas. This one we dedicate to take us to the top of 11 for the listening pleasure of Oma Prasad of San Fernando. She left the choice up to me, but she chose the film Nagin. And so I chose this one for you, Oma. Hope it brings a great big smile to your face this Monday morning. 11 o'clock news update comes up just after this, and then of course hour number two of Radio Jagwiji's premium program Shandar for premium listeners just like you.

This is your 11 a.m. news update on radio and TV Jagriti. Sharing the details, I am Clarice Mango. A 32-year-old laborer was shot dead outside a bar in La Romaine on Saturday after two armed men opened fire on him. The deceased has been identified as Kyle Davis, 32, of Maud Street, La Romaine. According to police reports, officers attached to the La Romaine police post were on mobile patrol at around 10.05 p.m. when they received an anonymous report that a shooting had occurred near Partners Bar at the corner of Church Street and the Southern Main Road. Police were told that at around 10 p.m., Davis had been sitting on a bench in front of the bar with another man when they were approached by two men dressed in dark clothing and armed with firearms. The suspects allegedly pointed their guns at the pair and fired several shots. Police said Davis was struck in the chest and collapsed, while the other man escaped by running from the scene. The gunmen then fled on foot along Church Street. Davis was taken by an unknown person in an unidentified vehicle to the San Fernando General Hospital, where he died while receiving treatment. A doctor pronounced him dead at 10:29 p.m. Officers processing the scene found several spent shell casings and what appeared to be blood on the compound of the bar and on the roadway. Crime scene investigators later recovered 11 spent 9mm shell casings bearing various markings, two slippers and a blue hoodie, which was seized as evidence. The body was removed to the San Fernando General Hospital mortuary and is expected to undergo a post-mortem examination at the Forensic Science Center in St. James. In other news, a Venezuelan woman was stabbed to death during a domestic dispute in Enterprise Chicones on Saturday. According to police reports, at around 3 a.m., Kelima Murillo was at her apartment on Goodwill Road, Enterprise, when she had an argument with a man she knew, who is also a Venezuelan migrant. The man reportedly grabbed a knife and stabbed Murillo three times before fleeing the scene. Murillo was taken to the Eric Williams Medical Sciences Complex in Mount Hope, where she died while receiving emergency treatment. The suspect, who was wanted by police officers investigating Murillo's death, was not detained up to late Saturday. Homicide detectives are continuing investigations. That was your 11 a.m. news update on radio and TV Jagriti. I am Clarice Mango, Sitaram.

0: regional leaders have concluded the 51st CARICOM Heads of Government meeting in St. Lucia, with Prime Minister the Honourable Kamla Bisasa SC reaffirming Trinidad and Tobago's commitment to the regional body. At the meeting's closing media briefing, the Prime Minister clarified Trinidad and Tobago's position on the reappointment of CARICOM Secretary General Dr. Carla Barnett. Earlier in the meeting, regional leaders agreed with Trinidad and Tobago's proposal to have the matter referred to the Caribbean Court of Justice. Prime Minister Pisaud Bisasa said while concerns were raised about aspects of CARICOM's operations, the country's support for the organization has remained steadfast.
1: I have always said Trinidad and Tobago remains committed to the CARICOM. We have unwavering support to the CARICOM for us to work together to better the region and, of course, all our citizens. So I have not changed in that position. However, some matters discussed in the recent days, I think we've been able, through the chairmanship of Prime Minister Pair, and, of course, with the cooperation of the other heads, that we've been able to iron out some of the concerns I had. So my position has not changed. I remain committed to the CARICOM.
0: The Prime Minister credited discussions among regional leaders for helping to resolve several of the issues raised during the meeting. She also stressed that differing opinions should be addressed openly, describing them as a natural part of any partnership.
1: We will have issues from day to day, from time to time. In a family, you have issues, you have issues of concern. And my position is that we must raise them. We must not put our heads down in the sand like ostriches. We raise them when they are and try to find resolutions. So we've been able, in this 51st CARICOM Heads meeting, to iron out some of those differences, and I think we are better as we go forward.
0: Prime Minister the Honourable Kamla Pisaud Bisasa SC. The 51st CARICOM Heads of Government meeting concluded in St. Lucia, with regional leaders reaffirming their commitment to continued cooperation on issues affecting the Caribbean.
2: This was a production of the Information Division, Office of the Prime Minister.
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2: 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Disaster management is everyone's business, and so the ODPM would like to remind everyone of some simple preparedness tips.
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1: At 15 minutes past 11 o'clock. If you're just joining us, welcome on board our number two of Radio Jaguarty's premium program, Shandar, on a Monday, 13th July 2026. Yours truly, the Sunshine Girl, Shirvani Sukai, in your company till 2. Coming up in just a bit, I've got your Chalice of the Day, as well as your health segment, friends. And remember, just after 12 o'clock, a song release by Shivani Dean. 1 till 2, the music of the 1990s. Now the next three selections I'd like to dedicate for a very, very special individual celebrating his Janmadin today, the 13th of July. Warmest and most heartfelt birthday greetings and blessings to our beloved Guruji, our godfather, affectionately called Baba by so many, Pandit Bhaskaranan Pandit. Happy, happy birthday, Janmadin ki bahut badhai. And on this auspicious occasion, Baba, deepest pranams and prayers that Bhagwan continues to bless you with abundant health, divine strength, boundless joy, longevity, prosperity, massive success, good fortune, and countless more years in sacred service to Sanatan Dharma. Panditji, you are truly a beacon of light, and I say that from the bottom of my heart. I love, admire, and respect you so much. Your life just beautifully reflects the eternal values and the teachings of Sanatan Dharma. You've given all of your life to the upliftment of our Dharma And through your wisdom, your humility, your compassion, and your unwavering devotion, you have illuminated the path of Dharma for countless souls. Your words are often very soft, but so inspirational. Your prayers uplift, and your selfless service brings not only light to so many, but love, hope, peace, and comfort to everyone blessed to know you. From the messages I've been receiving all morning, you are truly loved by not just Trinidad and Tobago, but the world at large, and the countless lives you have touched, Baba, stand as a testament to your dedication to Bhagwan and to humanity. Through your tireless efforts, you have guided, I know, so many on the righteous path, offering spiritual strength, especially during life's greatest joys and most difficult challenges. And your daily commitment, Baba, to serving Sanatan Dharma is truly an inspiration to all and a shining example of what it truly means to live a life of faith and compassion and savor. May Bhagwan continue to bless you with the strength, wisdom, and divine grace to carry forward your sacred mission for many more years. May your voice continue to inspire generations. Your prayers continue to bring solace to troubled hearts. And your unwavering faith continue to strengthen all those who seek your guidance. With immense love, respect, and gratitude, these special birthday greetings and blessings come in from your gorgeous Dharampatni, the most beautiful Srimati Mala Pandit, who adores you so much. Lots of love from your brilliant daughters who continue to make you proud every single day. 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Lots of love from myself and Elvis. You know, Baba, we love you tremendously. We love you immensely, and nothing brings us greater joy than spending time with you and the Parivar. Especially as well from my parents and all of your Chelas. I want to mention your Chelas especially because I think, Baba, you've got some of the best Chelas ever, and the love that I'm seeing this morning for you is just so overwhelming. All of the devotees from both Mandirs in Trinidad and Orlando, they pray that your life is enriched, Baba, by only the best, all positivity and all goodness. And may Bhagwan Shri Krishna, Bhagwan Shiva, Ma Durga, and the sacred Guru Parampara continue to shower you with all that you wish for, all of your heart's desires. May they all become a reality for you, and may your light forever dispel darkness. Your wisdom awaken hearts, and your noble example inspire generations to embrace our dharma and devotion. Happy birthday, Pyare Baba, Panditji, Pandit Bhaskaran, and Pandit. May this new year of your life be filled with all that you wish for in abundance. Special blessings to you as well from your sister-in-law Devika and family, wishing you an awesome birthday. Also from Dave and his dad, they say special blessings to Panditji of St. Julian Village in Princesstown. Blessings to you, Baba, from your goddaughter Mira of Curab. She says thank you for everything you've done. And she prays for your continued guidance in her life. Special blessings to you, Baba, from Rina, also of Princesstown, and also from your godson and goddaughter, Richard and Eve, out there in New York. They say special blessings to our dearest godfather, may Bhagwan forever shower you with his best. Also from DJ Vanny and Stephanie It says here, Sitaram sending love and heartfelt birthday greetings to Pandit Bhaskar from Venny and Stephanie. Thank you for being our daily inspiration, our guide in life, and our most humble guru. Your wisdom, kindness, and example continue to bless and inspire us every day. Wishing you many more years of guiding and uplifting those around you. We love you dearly. And also a special message from your most adorable Preeti. She says, just as Hanumanji embodies selfless devotion, courage and humility, dear Dad, you've been a pillar of love, guidance and sacrifice for our family. Thank you for always leading us with kindness, faith and unwavering support. We are truly blessed to call you our dad. May Hanumanji continue to watch over you, remove every obstacle from your path and fill your life with peace, happiness and countless blessings for many more years to come. Happy birthday, Dad. We love you dearly. Jai Hanuman. And I know nothing will bring you greater joy, Baba, than listening to your absolutely gorgeous and brilliant daughter, soon to be Dr. Preeti, following in the footsteps of her sis, Dr. Aarti, and her jiju, Pandit Dr. Lomas Prasad. So we dedicate these two bhajans by Pretty Preeti for you, Baba. Janmadin ki bahut badhai, wishing you pure divinity and the continued blessings of the Devis and the Devatas. May you continue to lead, inspire and spread your divinity throughout the world. May your love and your light continue to shine brightly upon all those you hold near and dear, and to all those who love you so very much. Two bhajans by Preeti for your listening pleasure on the occasion of your birthday, this the 2026 edition. And we're also dedicating our Shiv Chalisa to immediately follow these two bhajans. Only for you, Baba, because you are that special to so many. May you always know how much you are loved, cherished, and treasured. Happy birthday.

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Experience Dhamaal 4's rip-tickling comedy alongside music that resonates of pure nostalgic gold. Dance to the lively, energetic beat of the vibrant, infectious rhythm of Palori Bina Chutney Kaise Bani. Thrill to the electrifying musical ride of Guru Rantava's Keher and feel the vibes of true love with the lilting melody of the romantic Sari. Be part of the simultaneous release of Dhamaal 4 from Thursday and continuing exclusively at Caribbean Cinemas South Park 10 in San Fernando, Trincity 8 in Trincity, Cine Central at Price Plaza in Chaguanas, and at Cinema City Cineplex 3 in Day Bay. 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It's now time for your daily health segment on Shandar. Well, that's right, friends. Today we talk about the importance of staying hydrated. We're focusing on one of the simplest yet most important habits for good health, staying hydrated. Now, water makes up about 60% of the human body and is essential for nearly every bodily function. It helps regulate body temperature, carries nutrients, supports digestion, lubricates joints, and helps remove waste from the body. When we don't drink enough water, we can become dehydrated. Common signs include thirst, dry mouth, headaches, tiredness, dizziness, dark yellow urine, and difficulty concentrating. 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And that's your health segment for today on Shandar on Radio Jagvati 102.7 FM. Aapka Dharam, Aapka Station. And as we wrap things up for hour number two of your Monday Shandar, we continue to send special birthday blessings to Guruji, Pandit Bhaskaranand. Pandit, so many lovely greetings are streaming in for him. Special blessings to you, Baba. Coming in from Sean, he says, happy birthday, Panditji. May Bhagwan continue to shower you with his choicest blessings of good health, long life, happiness, and strength. Thank you for being such a guiding light in my life through Dharma and for your constant inspiration and encouragement. Wishing you a truly blessed and joyful birthday, Pranams. So that's from Sean. And this one is coming in from Shanti and Cindy of Golconda. They say, happy birthday, Baba. May you always be blessed. And Sharon and Mark say, happy, happy birthday to you, Panditji. May you
always know that we carry your profound wisdom and unconditional love every day. Your divine presence in our life is greatly appreciated. Much love and many hugs from your godchildren, Baba, Sharon and Mark. Also special blessings from Tristan, Christy, Kirsten, Kavir and Krishana. They say it's our Godfather's birthday today, Pandit Bhaskaranan, who shines as bright as the sun and touches all with his enlightened voice, always giving his best advice. As he would give to his own children, he brings comfort and compassion to anyone who seeks help. They all say you've done so much for us, Baba. Thank you from the bottom of our hearts. May Bhagwan bless you with good health, wealth, and happiness. And another special blessing to you, Baba, from your godchildren, Wayne, Marissa, Sophia, and Liam. They say we love you so much. Enjoy your birthday. Happy, happy birthday. I believe we've got one more before we get into the next selection. And this is coming in from your loving godson, Mark Barber. He says, happy birthday to the best, most loving and caring godfather ever, Pandit Bhaskar. May your birthday be filled with Lord Shiva's divine grace. And it also says, he's wishing you good health, peace, wisdom, and countless blessings. May you continue to inspire and guide everyone whose lives you would touch. May you be surrounded by divine light, protected at every step, and blessed with many more years of love, strength, joy, and spiritual fulfillment. Deepest love and pranams from your loving godson, Mark. Babs, you are truly blessed. I'm sure I must have read over 30 messages already for the morning. And they continue, happy, happy birthday to Pandit Bhaskaran and Pandits. We wish you, Baba, many more to come. This one's for you as well.

0: Sitaram and welcome to our viewers and listeners. This is the Jagriti News at noon. I am Clarice Michael with the headlines. Government brings health fare to rural communities. One-year ban on copper exports. And in world news, 13 killed by wildfire in Spain. Thank you for joining us. Top story this afternoon. The government is moving to ensure that rural communities are not left behind. This comes from MP for Mayaro and Minister in the Office of the Prime Minister, Nicholas Morris, as he hosted a community health fair for residents of Bish. Minister Morris noted that persons in other rural areas can expect similar services coming to their communities.
1: Today we are here in the community of Bish with Councillor Charlene Mona to ensure that people could benefit from services for their health, for their wellness and their well-being. And this is part of the government's drive and trust to ensure that services reach rural communities, that services are improved and efficiency continues to be uplifted throughout our public services.
0: Councillor for the area, Charlene Mona, praised those involved in the initiatives.
2: He is one of the most grounded MPs we've ever had in the constituency, and as he mentioned, we're trying to bring services to rural communities. And Bish is a community that is very far away from most services. So being able to get these services here today, I know the community is very thankful.
0: In other news, residents of the Fairfield housing development in Princestown are now facing a major crisis after cable thieves struck the community's wastewater treatment plant. The discovery was made on Saturday when an HDC employee observed that the main electrical control office was broken into and a quantity of electrical cables, a standby generator, and two transformers were all missing. Residents fear that if the treatment plant does not resume operations within a reasonable time, it could result in sewage backing up into the streets and their homes. Residents are expected to meet with the HDC, the police service, WASA, and other stakeholders in hopes that the matter will be addressed. While the government has banned the export of copper for 1 year, allowing only licensed manufacturers to export the metal under strict conditions. This comes following a surge in copper theft and vandalism of critical infrastructure. Copper has now been removed from the list of goods requiring export licenses, placing it under a new category prohibiting its export. As a result, copper can no longer be exported under the previous licensing regime and may only be exported by licensed manufacturers. Manufacturers must prove the source of their copper, show records of imported or locally purchased raw materials, submit packing lists or invoices, and undergo the required inspections. In international news, a major wildfire in southern Spain has killed at least 13 persons, while 10 others remain missing. France 24 tells us more.
3: Well, it comes as a 93-year-old

0: A British woman has died of her injuries sustained in the wildfires that swept through Spain, southeastern Almería province. It brings the total now to 13 deaths, with 10 other people still missing. The fire burning more than 7,000 hectares, although some people have now been allowed to return to their homes or to the remains of them. Well, let's cross now live to Madrid, talk to our correspondent Sarah Morris, who joins us from there. I mean, Sarah, these fires are incredibly strong. The devastation wrought is going to last for years there, isn't it?
1: It certainly is, Stuart. 7,000 hectares were ravaged in this forest fire in Almería. And the firefighters have been telling us just how fast it moved. It moved in some cases at 100 kilometres per minute. They saw it really running a marathon through the land and by those homes. We've had some good news in that some of those people, 1,600 people, had to be evacuated, and most of them have been able to return to their homes. They're finding devastating scenes, and they're worried, obviously, about pets and whether their homes have been affected. In many cases, they're telling us that their homes have been saved, and they feel lucky to be alive because, as you say, the 13th victim was claimed by this fire when a 93-year-old British woman didn't survive her injuries. She was in quite an ill state of health, say the authorities, and with those 20% burns that she suffered, unfortunately, she did not pull through. 10 people have been officially reported as missing. They have been to the police station, their family members, to report them as missing. And obviously, the terrible human toll from this fire is going to be counted for years to come, clearly.
0: Yeah, you talk about that human toll, Sarah. I mean, people are even being asked, aren't they, for DNA samples to try to identify victims.
1: Yes, the police have collected from all of the bodies the genetic samples, and it's going to take a while to identify exactly who those people were who were killed, simply because most of them are foreigners. And we know that there'll be British people, Belgians, French people, we suspect, among those victims. Their family members will have had to travel over to Spain to give their genetic material to allow those victims to be finally identified. I should say we're going to hear a lot of grief, really, in the next coming days. One of the sons of one of the Belgian victims has actually given a story, an interview to Reuters, and he says that his father was not properly informed as to how to stay at home or escape the flames, and that contradicts the version that has been given by the Andalusia government that says that those that died ignored instructions to stay in their homes where they would have been safest. Obviously, people incredibly devastated by lives that could have been saved.

0: Regarding our weather for Trinidad and Tobago, partly cloudy conditions with light to moderate showers are expected. There's also a medium chance of heavy showers or thunderstorms. Temperatures will reach as high as 30 degrees Celsius over both islands. Seas are moderate with waves up to 2 meters in open waters and choppy near showers in sheltered areas. We extend thanks to the TNT Met Office for providing this weather update. At this time, let's recap this afternoon's headlines. Government brings health fair to rural communities. One-year ban on copper exports. And in world news, 13 killed by wildfire in Spain. Wishing you a productive day ahead, I am Clarice Mango, closing the news at noon on radio and TV Jagriti. Sitaram.
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That's the voice of Dylan Max out there in Philly City. Such a talented youth. Always love featuring his music, and it's absolutely perfect for today. We celebrate and we invoke the blessings of our deity of the day today, Bhagwan Shiva. It's a particularly busy day for our WhatsApp chat. Don't you worry, friends. I will get to each and every single message before 2 o'clock. So continue to keep it on. We're at 13 past noon. If you're just joining us, welcome, welcome on board to Radio Jagwati's premium program, Shandar. Today, Monday, 13th July, 2026. A very wet, rainy one. But we're hoping that you're feeling the warmth of the sunshine via the music and all of our enlightenment. To our local, regional, and international listeners.

0: advance choices to blessings to you. Remember, coming up from 1 till 2, we've got our 90s hour because it's 90s Monday. I did promise to share with you, friends, a brand new release. And this one is in the voice of lovely Shivani Dean, a great entertainer who continues to make us very, very proud. She performs at so many different events, always bringing joy to her audiences. So it's indeed a pleasure to feature this release because it's being done in celebration of Shivani's 50th birthday. So happy birthday to you, Shivani. May you continue to be blessed by Saraswati Mata and all of the Devis and the Devatas to continue doing what you love, and that is singing. I can definitely see the passion you've got for your work and the arts. So cheers to many more wonderful years of good health, happiness, and prosperity. This one is a cover version of Dil Ka Rishta, produced by RS Productions and mastered by Nikolai Green. And we've got a little intro from Shivani before we get into the selection. Here we go.
1: Hey, what's up, everyone? This is none other than Shivani Dean, the queen of karaoke. And I would like to present to you my first ever single release, Dil Ka Rishta. It's a remake of this song. It's one of my favorite selections, and I hope that you all will enjoy. And I would like to say thank you very much to RP Media and Riyad Sultan of RS Productions, and to all my family, friends, and loved ones, my supporters. Thank you all very much for the encouragement of doing this selection. And please do stay tuned because there will be many more to come. I'd like to say big up to Big Rich and the Pungalungs Factory for enrolling me into his production as well. Look out for something big this year coming from yours truly, Shivani Dean. Thank you to Radio Jagriti for airing and playing my selection.
0: Thank you so much, Shivani, and a very happy golden 50th birthday to you. Let's take a listen to Shivani via this one.

That's the voice of Shivani Dean, and it was heard for the first time on Radio Jagwati 102.7 FM in celebration of Shivani's 50th birthday. Thank you for sharing this one with us. It's just been added to the playlist of Radio Jagwati, very groovy version of Dil Ka Rishta there. And if you love it, feel free to request it right here on Shandar on Radio Jagwati 102.7 FM.

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3: Well, we're at 12:30 in the Republic of Trinidad and Tobago. Time to get into some of your WhatsApp messages. So many streaming in. Sitaram Chibishan, Mahabiran family out there, and Digo Martin. Happy Monday to you, Vishan. Hope you're enjoying your day. Good afternoon to Auntie Geets Gisayavan out there in Tableland. Lord Shiva's choicest blessings to you, Auntie Geets. Happy Magical Monday to Tisha B. Pat out there in Florida. Also to Rauti Nandlal and to Tina Ramnarine out there in the Southland. Tina is always off on a Monday, so she always says TGIM. Thank God it's Monday. And you're lucky, girl. Sunshine via Shandar and sunshine via the weather. Enjoy. Maria Ramnarine, I've got your Yadam coming up in just a bit. Much love to Auntie Sita and Uncle Krish out there in El Dorado. Enjoying this cool Monday. Thank you guys for your company. Blessings to Auntie Kamla Ram and Uncle Dip of Arena Road, Freeport. Enjoying Shandar, and they are extending 13th birthday greetings to one of their granddaughters, Zara Atwaru. And Zara is a football fan. She plays for her school's team at Holy Faith Convent, Port of Spain. Excellent. And she is supporting Argentina. That's a big team, Zara. A great team. A happy birthday to you. As you enter your teens, may you continue to stay focused and may you always experience the blessings of Bhagwan. Best wishes for many more wonderful and enjoyable ones to come. Sitaram to Mr. Steve Ramnarine out there in Atlanta, wishing his bhai Bansraj of North Carolina, Pandit Avian family, his parents Uncle Balram and Auntie Nitra, and the devotees of the Shiva Shakti Mandir of Atlanta, a great day. Sitaram to Auntie Sati. Also to Angela Sitaran out there in Avocat. She's locked on, wishing everyone throughout the globe a wonderful day. Greetings to Mr. Bansraj Dave, enjoying the music. Auntie Lucille and Uncle Harry of Lounge Park in Chaguanas. Thank you so much, Auntie Lucille, for your sweet message. I know you and Uncle Harry are on every single day. Stay beautiful, Auntie Lucille, and stay blessed. Good afternoon to Angie Ram of Buen Intentio Princess Town, wishing her darling granddaughter Ampavani a most marvelous day. Ampavani is spending the day with her nanny, Angie. Nanny sends you all the love in the world, Ampavani. May you continue to grow from strength to strength and excel in every single endeavor. May the blessings of the Davies be with you always. Cute Ampavani, she is such a little doll and truly blessed by our Davies. I'm sure you're so proud of her, Angie. Blessings to Rina out there in Carapachima. Enjoying as usual all of our selections. Thank you, Rina, for checking in. Good afternoon to Sita Maharaj out there in San Juan. Extending Lord Shiva's blessings to all. That I'm to Shalima Sohan, also in our company. Thank you, my dear, for always letting me know how much you're enjoying. Good afternoon to Auntie Tara Deolal as well, out there in Freeport. And more birthday blessings are coming in for wonderful Guruji, Pandit Bhaskar Anand, Pandit on the occasion.

That's music from Anand in the voice of the late great Mukesh. I'm sure Mr. Bansraj Dev would have enjoyed that one because it was one picturized upon the late Rajesh Khanna. Sitaram to Auntie Tara Deolala Freeport and also to Harry Ramachar. He is the nephew of Tina Ramnarayan. He lives in Florida and I understand he's always listening. So a very happy Monday to you, Harry Ramuchar. From Tina G. And let's see Sitaram as well going out to Pandit Darren Bihari. He's locked on with his handsome son Liam. I understand Liam graduated recently from kindergarten and he will be moving on to primary school come September. He's wishing you great success, little Liam. I know Liam can sing already and Liam can play a few instruments. Great training from his dad. So looking forward to seeing all of the great stuff you bring to this world, Liam. All the best and may Bhagwan continue to bless you richly. Sitaram 20 June Lalchan out there in Orima. She says, even though it's rainy and cloudy, she is enjoying the sunshine of Shandar. Thank you, Auntie June, for taking the time out to make that connection with me. Much appreciated. Sitaram to Auntie Gloria Seapole of Waterloo. Loving Shandar as usual. Thank you so much, Auntie Gloria, for your continued love and loyalty. And the next song we dedicate especially for you. Also saying hi to Geeta and David Devanarayan of Edmonton in Alberta. Hope all is great with you, Geeta, David, Auntie Savitri, and Uncle Steve. Also Monica, Radhika, Rohan, Stephen, Emily, Little Luna, and Little Lucky. Hope your day is bringing you a whole bunch of smiles. That I'm to Craig of Friendship, to Auntie Sumintra Sudas of Sudas Road in Freeport, Auntie Shanti Budri of Diego Martin, Kamla Maharaj out there in El Dorado, Elsie of Williamsville, she continues to enjoy, Auntie Sabi Suknanan of McBean. Sitaram we extend as well to Keith Kisoon, wishing Pandit Bhaskaranan Pandit a very happy birthday. This one is from Keith Kisoon and a family. All those who love the golden oldies, one more just for you. And as requested by Rhea Ramnarayan, Yaram is coming up as well by the music boss, Raymond Ramnarayan.

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Experience Dhamaal 4's rip-tickling comedy alongside music that resonates of pure nostalgic gold. Dance to the lively, energetic beat of the vibrant, infectious rhythm of Palori Bina Chutney Kaise Bani. Thrill to the electrifying musical ride of Guru Rantava's Keher and feel the vibes of true love with the lilting melody of the romantic Sari. Be part of the simultaneous release of Dhamaal 4 from Thursday and continuing exclusively at Caribbean Cinemas South Park 10 in San Fernando, Trincity 8 in Trincity, Cine Central at Price Plaza in Chaguanas, and at Cinema City Cineplex 3 in Day Bay. 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

That one went out especially for Rhea Ramnarayan, who always requests it, and also for Auntie Geeta Kisiyavan, who loves it so much. She says it's her favorite song. I know Oma Prasad absolutely loves it as well. Everybody loves the music, boss. 4 minutes to go before the top of 1 o'clock. Sitaram 2. Auntie Sanja Kisun of Matilda and Princess Town wishing everyone a great Monday and Lord Shiva's choicest blessings. To all, thank you, Auntie Sandra, for your love and best wishes to your two sons, your two grandsons, and your daughter-in-law Shelley out there in Queens. This message says here, birthday blessings to Guruji Pandit Bhaskar of St. Julian Princess Town from his god kids, Kalima, Karina, Deuki, and family. Have a long and prosperous life, Baba. From these special people. And also birthday greetings go out to Guruji Pandit Rajendra Maharaj of Shigwanis. He's also a teacher at the Freeport Hindu School. All the best to you, Baba. From the Dukies of Frederick Road, Hindustan, and also the Suraj family of St. John's Trace in Avocat. They just want to let you know how much they love you, how much they appreciate all that you do for them. May Devi Ma continue to shower you with her best blessings. This is from Tara again, from the Dukies and the Surajes of Avocat. Have a blessed birthday, Panditji Pandit Rajendra Maharaj. And may all of your dreams and desires be yours on this, your special day and always. This birthday song is especially for you, as well as for the birthday boy, Mr. Jailal Sagram of Hydraulics Trace, Kelly Village, Karani. He is celebrating 78 years of the precious life he lives today. All the best on your special day, Uncle Jailal, from your wife Mohini, your children Himraji, Priya, Mala, Komal, from the four grandkids, and also from Ram and Lisa of New York, Himraji and family of Toronto, Canada, Tej Lal, Sandra and Suresh and their families, all of your uncles, aunts, nephews and nieces, they wish you the best birthday ever. May Bhagwan continue to bless you with good health, strength, happiness, success and prosperity. 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Blessings as well from Rupati and your Mandir family. 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Coming up next, friends, on 90s Hour. 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

0: This is the Drag Tea Afternoon News Capsule for today, Monday, July 13th. CNC to Raman, welcome. I am Jason Kalu. Hope for Jobs was tempered by concerns over water, electricity, and a lack of public consultation as residents of Debe reacted to the government's proposal to establish AI data centers in the community, saying they wanted more information on how the project would affect their lives. The government announced it had signed a memorandum of understanding with Florida-headquartered Hummingbird AI Holdings and New York-based Ernst & Young LLP on Friday to develop two artificial intelligence data centers in TNT as part of a proposed multi-billion dollar investment. The announcement that Debe has been earmarked as the proposed home for one of the country's biggest technology investments has sparked curiosity across the South Trinidad community. While some residents welcomed the proposal of Jobs and Development, others questioned whether the area's infrastructure could support facilities known internationally for their significant electricity and water demands.
1: You know, I have to get a little more information out of that because I feel that is a real technical thing to come to Trinidad, you understand, a small country of Trinidad. And I heard this will take a lot more electricity and also plenty water. If we gain in from it, well, I could say, well, we will take a chance.
2: I might be a little concerned, but then if it benefits me in any way, no problem. But if it ain't beneficial to me, certainly I wouldn't want to get into that.
3: It'll be employment-wise. Mainly employment-wise, because the employment rate low right now.
4: I think it just came out of nowhere, to be honest. And it didn't really consult with the residents, to be honest.
0: To international news, the U.S. conducted a new round of strikes on Iranian targets, including air defense systems and small boats around the Strait of Hormuz. ABC News has more.
5: The U.S.-Iran ceasefire breaking down as both sides unleash attacks in a fight to control the Strait of Hormuz. Those fresh attacks amid mixed messaging over the world's most important waterway. After the U.S. launched a large-scale attack, striking 140 military targets in Iran. Iran retaliating, targeting several Gulf nations. Jordan, Kuwait, Oman, and Qatar all intercepting incoming fire. Qatar says three people, including a child, were injured by shrapnel. Tonight, the U.S. launching yet another round of strikes on Iran, a U.S. official saying they're meant to degrade Iran's ability to hit commercial shipping. The U.S. blaming Iran for those continued attacks on ships in the strait. U.S. officials had expected Iran to publicly commit to stop attacking ships in the strait after weakened negotiations in Oman. But instead, Iran says it opened fire after several ships used unapproved routes and ignored warnings from its Navy. And now declaring it's closing the strait until the end of American interventions in this region. President Trump insisting the critical waterway remains open.
6: It's open. We bombed the hell out of them last night.
0: Well, this was the afternoon news capsule on Radio Band TV Drakuchi. Stay with us for more newscasts later today as we continue to keep you informed on the happenings in Trinidad and Tobago. I am Jason Kalu Sitaram.

0: Prime Minister, the Honourable Kamla Prasad Bisasa SC, has welcomed CARICOM's decision to support Trinidad and Tobago's proposal to refer issues surrounding the reappointment of the CARICOM Secretary General to the Caribbean Court of Justice for an advisory opinion. According to the Prime Minister, she raised concerns during the CARICOM Heads of Government retreat in St. Lucia, maintaining Trinidad and Tobago's objection to the process used in the reappointment. She proposed that the matter be referred to the CCJ under Article 212 of the revised Treaty of Chagaramas, which allows CARICOM to seek the court's guidance on the interpretation of treaty provisions. The Prime Minister thanked her fellow heads of government for supporting the proposal, describing it as consistent with CARICOM's commitment to good governance and institutional improvement. Prime Minister Prasad Bisasa also credited CARICOM Chairman and Prime Minister of St. Lucia, the Honourable Philip J. Pear, for his leadership in facilitating consensus among heads of government, allowing the region to move forward in unity.
1: This was a production of the Information Division, Office of the Prime Minister.
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1: 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It's Monday, 13th July, 2026. And for those of you in Trinidad and Tobago, I hope you're not minding the rain too much. I think in many areas, the rain has eased somewhat and we're seeing some peaks of sunshine. Marvelous Monday afternoon, each and every one of you. Those of you logged on to us via the World Wide Web, and those of you locked on via your 102.7 FM musical frequency. Thank you always for making us part of your day, embracing us so beautifully and so warmly into your hearts and homes, your cars and business places. Much appreciated. We're into our 90s hour, and we started off with two classics from Maine Pyar Kiya, Dil Diwana, Bin Sajana, in the voice of Lataji, and Pankaj Udas's Kabhi Aansu, Kabhi Khushbu. The next one we dedicate for a very special Baba who has been receiving all of the sweet birthday blessings all morning into this afternoon. Pandit Bhaskaran and Pandit, a very happy birthday to you, Baba. And this is coming in from your goddaughter Shanti of Port of Spain. She says, just letting you know, Guruji, how much you mean to me, how much you've changed my life. Thank you for always being there. You're just like a father and I respect and admire you tremendously. So says Shanti of Port of Spain. And another very special birthday greeting is coming in from Baba's daughter, his elder daughter, Valishti RT Pandit Prasad. And she says, reminiscing on all the memories we've made as a family, thinking of all the times I felt stuck or downtrodden. You, Dad, would always encourage me to persevere, to overcome all the obstacles, to reach my goals. So grateful to have a dad who I can always call on despite the miles that usually separate us. He's taught me not only how to walk, how to talk, how to count, but also how to stand strong in my faith and dharma. And even though he raised me to be independent and to defy the odds, he always showed by example that family and togetherness will always be our greatest wealth, that serving community is our God-given duty, and that each day is truly a gift because tomorrow is never guaranteed. Baba RT says to you today, I love you very much, Daddy. I pray that Durga Ma grants you many more decades of health, strength, and prosperity. Happy birthday from RT and Dr. Lomas Prasad, and of course, adorable Prince Baby Hari. You're truly so blessed in every way, Baba. So many sweet sentiments, wishes and blessings for you on your Janmadin. You're truly one of a kind, so special, so precious and so unique. May your life continue to be filled with the best because you are just the greatest, Babs. Another birthday song, especially with you in mind.

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That is such a sweet one requested by Tina Ramnarayan. I know it would have made your afternoon, Tina. And let's say Sitaram as well to Mr. Harry Ram. Ram Charan locked on. He says he's just in time for today's presentation of Shandar. And he's wishing everyone a wonderful afternoon, I hope. That you're enjoying the weather on the outside, Mr. Ram Charan. Thank you always for choosing Shandar. He says Shandar is the program that brings much happiness to everyone, and I'm so happy to read that. That makes me happy to know that I make you guys happy. How about that? Enjoy your afternoon. Also, Sitaram to Mr. Siudas, Maraj, Wizards, Auntie Joyce Mahabir of St. Julian and Princeton, wishing everyone Lord Shiva's choicest blessings. She says the music of the 1990s is so mesmerizing. It truly is. Happy 5th birthday greetings to Sandhya Dulam. And it's coming in from Amir, Sophie, Grandma Bina, Grandpa Boboy, Mom Sonata, Dad Steve, all of Shop Road in Kaparu. Hope you enjoy your special 5th birthday, little Sandhya. I know the Dulam family is very, very proud of you.

have a special birthday blessing from beautiful godmother Srimati Mala Pandit, wishing her wonderful Putty Dave all the best on his special day. And that's Pandit Bhaskar Anand Pandit. She says, happy birthday, my beloved husband. On this blessed day, my heart overflows with gratitude to the Supreme Being for the sacred gift of your life. Before I celebrate your birthday, I first offer my prayers at the lotus feet of Bhagwan. For it is only through His divine grace and infinite grace that our lives became one. I pray that the eternal light of Paramatma forever shines within you. May Lord Shiva bless you with profound wisdom and inner stillness. 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Every action become seva. And every step you take lead you closer to moksha. May your mind remain untouched by negativity, your heart anchored in devotion, and your soul forever immersed in God's infinite love. I pray that Bhagwan grants you Ayushya, a long and blessed life, Arogya, perfect health, Ananda, true joy, Shanti, inner peace, Bhakti, unwavering devotion, and Kripa, boundless grace. May your life continue to be an instrument through which His light shines into the lives of everyone you meet. Beautiful Malaji says, looking back on our years together, I see not coincidence, but divine destiny. Every blessing, every trial, every victory, and every lesson has been the will of Bhagwan, shaping us, strengthening us, and drawing us ever closer to Him. For this, I remain eternally grateful. As we continue this sacred journey together, my deepest prayer is that we always walk hand in hand on the path of Dharma, inspiring each other to live with humility, compassion, faith, and unconditional love. May our marriage forever remain a reflection of God's presence, where our home is filled with prayer, our hearts with gratitude,

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Today I pray not only for your happiness but for your spiritual awakening. May you always experience the divine presence within your heart, knowing that the greatest gift is not another year of life but another year to love, serve and realize Bhagavan. Such wonderful words from a beautiful Dharampatni ji. What more can you ask for, Baba? You are so blessed in every single way. And a special note as well from your handsome son, Pandit Krisham. He says, happy birthday, Dad. On your special day, I pray that Bhagavan continues to bless you with good health, long life, inner peace and divine strength. May Lord Hanuman give you courage, Lord Shiva grant you wisdom, and Lord Vishnu guide and protect you through every step of your life's journey. Thank you for your love, guidance, sacrifices, and for always being a pillar of strength for our family. Your values, kindness, and devotion inspire me every day, and I am truly grateful to be your son. May your life always be filled with dharma, happiness, prosperity, and the grace of God. I pray that every prayer you offer is heard and that your heart remains filled with peace and devotion. Happy birthday, Dad. May this new year of your life bring abundant blessings, joy and countless beautiful memories. And this one's for you, Baba, from Pandit Krisham.

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Experience Dhamaal 4's rip-tickling comedy alongside music that resonates of pure nostalgic gold. Dance to the lively, energetic beat of the vibrant, infectious rhythm of Palori Bina Chutney Kaise Bani. Thrill to the electrifying musical ride of Guru Rantava's Keher and feel the vibes of true love with the lilting melody of the romantic Sari. Be part of the simultaneous release of Dhamaal 4 from Thursday and continuing exclusively at Caribbean Cinemas South Park 10 in San Fernando, Trincity 8 in Trincity, Cine Central at Price Plaza in Chaguanas, and at Cinema City Cineplex 3 in Day Bay. 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

Well, that's a wrap, friends, for today's presentation of Shandar. Thank you so much, everyone, for your company over the past 4 hours. It's truly been such a wonderful edition. Starting your week off with excellent music and so much inspiration and enlightenment. Already, the invitation is yours to join with me tomorrow. We can do this all over again, 10 a.m. to 2 p.m. for your Tuesday Shandar. As we wrap up, two more birthday greetings for Pandit Bhaskaranan. It's coming in from Anil Bisambar, his wife and kids. They say thank you, Baba, for all of your spiritual guidance and blessings. And also from Geeta and David Devanarayan of Edmonton in Alberta. She says such a beautiful message from Guru Ma for her Pati Dev, Pandit Bhaskar. Lots of blessings to him on his special day. Tune, friends, the Maverick Jason Kalu comes up next on Dil Dharakne Do. Yours truly, the Sunshine Girl, bidding you farewell for now. Jay Sitaram.

0: This is the Track TV Afternoon News Capsule for today, Monday, July 13th. CNC to Raman, welcome. I am Jason Kalu. Hope for jobs was tempered by concerns over water, electricity, and a lack of public consultation as residents of Debe reacted to the government's proposal to establish AI data centers in the community, saying they wanted more information on how the project would affect their lives. The government announced it had signed a memorandum of understanding with Florida-headquartered Hummingbird AI Holdings and New York-based Ernst & Young LLP on Friday to develop two artificial intelligence data centers in TNT as part of a proposed multi-billion dollar investment. The announcement that Debe has been earmarked as the proposed home for one of the country's biggest technology investments has sparked curiosity across the South Trinidad community. While some residents welcomed the proposal of jobs and development, others questioned whether the area's infrastructure could support facilities known internationally for their significant electricity and water demands.
1: You know, I have to get a little more information out of that because I feel that is a real technical thing to come to Trinidad, you understand, a small country of Trinidad. And I heard this will take a lot more electricity and also plenty water. If we gain in from it, well, I could say, well, we will take a chance.
2: I might be a little concerned, but then if it benefits me in any way, no problem. But if it ain't beneficial to me, certainly I wouldn't want to get into that.
3: It'll be employment-wise. Mainly employment-wise, because the employment rate low right now.
4: I think it just came out of nowhere, to be honest. And it didn't really consult with the residents, to be honest.
0: To international news, the U.S. conducted a new round of strikes on Iranian targets, including air defense systems and small boats around the Strait of Hormuz. ABC News has more.
5: The U.S.-Iran ceasefire breaking down as both sides unleash attacks in a fight to control the Strait of Hormuz. These fresh attacks amid mixed messaging over the world's most important waterway. After the U.S. launched a large-scale attack, striking 140 military targets in Iran. Iran retaliating, targeting several Gulf nations. Jordan, Kuwait, Oman, and Qatar all intercepting incoming fire. Qatar says three people, including a child, were injured by shrapnel. Tonight, the U.S. launching yet another round of strikes on Iran, a U.S. official saying they're meant to degrade Iran's ability to hit commercial shipping. The U.S. blaming Iran for those continued attacks on ships in the strait. U.S. officials had expected Iran to publicly commit to stop attacking ships in the strait after weakened negotiations in Oman. But instead, Iran says it opened fire after several ships used unapproved routes and ignored warnings from its Navy. And now declaring it's closing the strait until the end of American interventions in this region. President Trump insisting the critical waterway remains open.
6: It's open. We bombed the hell out of them last night.
0: Well, this was the afternoon news capsule on Radio Band TV Directory. Stay with us for more newscasts later today as we continue to keep you informed on the happenings in Trinidad and Tobago. I am Jason Kalu Sitaram.

0: Prime Minister the Honourable Kamla Pisard-Wissessa, SC, accompanied by Minister of Works and Infrastructure the Honourable Gillian John, visited the Galleon's Passage to review the humanitarian cargo destined to assist the people of Venezuela following the recent earthquake and the widespread damage it caused. During the visit, Prime Minister Pisard-Wissessa reiterated Trinidad and Tobago's commitment to supporting its closest neighbors during times of need, underscoring the importance of compassion, cooperation, and regional partnership in responding to humanitarian challenges. The initiative reflects the government's continued commitment to strengthening Caribbean and hemispheric partnerships while extending practical support to those facing hardship.
1: This was a production of the Information Division, Office of the Prime Minister.
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I am Jason Clue in your company until 4 p.m., giving you music to make you smile, keeping you inspired on this marvelous Monday afternoon. It's a brand new week. It's wishing you guys a blessed one, a productive one, of course. And of course, Bhagwan's choices, blessings wherever you're right now. Have a great one. Many thanks going out to the Sunshine Girl, Shivani Sukai, spreading sunshine, entertaining you all the way till 2 p.m. Keep a lock tomorrow at 10 o'clock for Tuesday's edition of the program, Shandar, the 13th of July. All you July babies celebrating your birthday, happy, happy birthday to you. Celebrating anniversary, happy, happy anniversary to you. So what's coming up in our programming? Well, you got me till 4 p.m. You've got your fun fact, a brand new week's wonderful fun facts. And of course, this coming Wednesday will be the final World Cup Wednesday fun fact. And speaking of World Cup, the heat is on tomorrow and Wednesday. All eyes are on those four themes and anxiously waiting to see who are the final two who will be playing this coming Sunday. At 4 p.m. today, join Keshav Maharaj on Vishwa Patrika. And at 5 p.m., Dilip Dinesh Maharaj steps in on the program Salona from 5 p.m. till the midnight hour, right here in number one. So let's open with some wonderful bhajans on your Monday afternoon on Radio Jagriti 102.7 FM.

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Well, we've got 27 minutes to go to the top of 3 p.m. Sitaraman, good afternoon. Happy Monday going out to Auntie Doreen from Rangwes, Sitaram to Auntie Betty Singer and family out there in New York, Auntie Geet and Uncle David of Canada, the Triple A's of New York, Uncle Annan, Annie and Emhi, Auntie Jane of Endeavour, not forgetting Auntie Sherry Ramlogan. Here's wishing you all a wonderful Monday afternoon. And of course, your fun fact this afternoon to start off this week, we're going to find out a fun fact about a specific cinematic snack.

So yes, we're dealing with snacks in theaters, movie theaters. A really fun way to start off the week. But in the meantime, let's head to the 90s, the voices of Lata Mangeshkar, Udit Narayan, Kumar Sanu, all coming your way right here on Radio Charity 102.7 FM.

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1: 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Experience Dhamaal 4's rip-tickling comedy alongside music that resonates of pure nostalgic gold. Dance to the lively, energetic beat of the vibrant, infectious rhythm of Palori Bina Chutney Kaise Bani. Thrill to the electrifying musical ride of Guru Rantava's Keher and feel the vibes of true love with the lilting melody of the romantic Sari. Be part of the simultaneous release of Dhamaal 4 from Thursday and continuing exclusively at Caribbean Cinemas South Park 10 in San Fernando, Twin City 8 in Twin City, Cine Central at Price Plaza in Chaguanas, and at Cinema City Cineplex 3 in Davie.

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0: 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Join me, won't you? Sitaram.

12 minutes to go to the top of 3 p.m. Sitaram, happy Monday going out to Auntie Elsie and family of Williamsville. Also Sitaram to Auntie Sandra out in Princeton, wishing you ladies a marvellous Monday afternoon. And our fun fact about cinema, well, movie theatre snacks. Now, popcorn, although you may think it's served every part in every movie theatre across the globe, popcorn at movies is not universal. That's right. Popcorn at the movies is largely an American and Canadian cultural tradition, born out of the Great Depression and World War II during sugar rationing. Now, in other regions across the globe, cinemas concession stands offer entirely different snacks, ranging from dried fruits to regional street food. Now, in India and Southeast Asia, they serve crispy samosas as a staple, with millions sold nationwide. In Spain, people enjoy roasted sunflower seeds, much to the dismay of theatre cleaners. And of course, here, right here in TNT, local theatres, chains like Caribbean Cinemas, Cinema One, all have adopted the American tradition. However, our menus still are, there's still a trendy twist to it, allowing moviegoers to pair their popcorn with local favourites. So yes, you may think that popcorn is a universal snack at movie theatres, but it's not. Now, only named a few, but there are so many countries that have a variety of different snacks that they serve at their concession stands. So yes, popcorn, it's an American and Canadian movie theatre tradition. I feel here we need to do a lot more local stuff at cinemas. That's just my opinion. But yeah, that's your fun fact for your Monday afternoon. Of course, in my next hour, you've got your traffic update, which it's holiday time, so probably not much traffic. Kids Spotlight, and at 4 p.m., you can join Keshav Maharaj on the Vishwa Patrika right here on your number one.

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2: The Narayan Madhavan Mandir, SMS Branch 68 of Vega de Orapuj, Toko Road, Sangri Grandi, invites all to their annual 7-night Ramayan Yajna, commencing on July 12 to July 18, 2026. Puja begins nightly at 5 p.m. Visarjan will take place on Sunday 19 July 2026. Puja begins at 9 a.m. The Brahma Vidyapitam International of 41A Karatal Tortuga Road Gasparillo invites all to their Sri Veda Yajna commencing on July 17th to July 21st, 2026. Devotional hours are 6 p.m. to 9 p.m. For further information, contact 687-5774.
1: Mr. Dinesh Ramsuresh Maharaj and family of number 70 Jogi Road, San Juan, invite all to a 7-night Bhagavat Puran Saptaha Yagya commencing on Sunday 19th July and concluding on Sunday 26th July. Krishna Janma Puja will be held on Wednesday 22nd and Govardhan Puja will be observed on Thursday 23rd July. Devotional hours 9 to 11 a.m., 2 to 4 p.m. and 7 to 9 p.m. Officiating will be Pandit Navin Umadas Maharaj of Lendor Village in Shigonis, with puja to be conducted by Pandit Rohit Maharaj of Pinal. All sadhus, devotees and kirtan groups are also invited.
2: 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Officiating will be Pandit Parshram Maharaj of Avocat. 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
7: And 7 minutes past at 3 p.m. Welcome to my final hour with you on your Monday afternoon. Let's jump right into our traffic update. And the update is that there is free-flowing traffic most parts of TNT right now. Heading out of Port of Spain right now from Rice Road to the Beetham Highway, it's an average speed around 65. Gets to around 70 as you get to San Juan and Aranjuez. On the Eladio, it's around 50, 51 kilometers per hour. All the way down to the Eastern Main Road. On the Eastern Main Road, an average speed around 47 kilometers per hour. Not even seen any traffic near Champlain. That traffic at speed actually continues from St. Joseph, Curap, St. Augustine, Tunapuna. It's around 40, which is still pretty good. Tacarigua, it's an average speed around 44 kilometers per hour. Onto the Church of Roosevelt Highway, Valsain towards Trin City Mall, an average speed around 60 kilometers per hour. Really nice. Grand Bazaar to Chaguanas, heading southbound, an average speed around 72. Gets around 77, past Freeport, all the way down to San Fernando. So, enjoy the free-flowing traffic. Of course, you may encounter some water on the certain parts of the nation roadways. So, proceed with caution. Of course, if there is street flooding, flash flooding, do not venture into the water. Let's open this hour, the voice of Hans Raj Raghuwanshi, right here on the number one.

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0: The St. Augustine Community College is conducting summer classes, a five-week program from Monday 20th July to Thursday 20th August 2026. 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
1: Exactly, 3:30 p.m. It's time for your Kids Spotlight for your Monday afternoon. The song's entitled To Itni Durr, originally by Alka Yagnik. This rendition is done by the super talented Agrahari. So let's enjoy a feature right here in number 1, Radio Charity 102.7 FM.

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2: 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Experience Dhamaal 4's rip-tickling comedy alongside music that resonates of pure nostalgic gold. Dance to the lively, energetic beat of the vibrant, infectious rhythm of Palori Bina Chutney Kaise Bani. Thrill to the electrifying musical ride of Guru Rantava's Keher and feel the vibes of true love with the lilting melody of the romantic Sari. Be part of the simultaneous release of Dhamaal 4 from Thursday and continuing exclusively at Caribbean Cinemas South Park 10 in San Fernando, Trincity 8 in Trincity, Cine Central at Price Plaza in Chaguanas, and at Cinema City Cineplex 3 in Day Bay.

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1: 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Yes, wonderful replay broadcast. 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And of course, this is why I say my goodbyes until tomorrow. Wishing each and every one of you a wonderful, safe, blessed afternoon. Keep it locked right here. My name is Jason Kalu, asking you to be a God-loving person and not a God-fearing one. Love is sincerity. That's always the key. Stay calm. 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

0: This is the Jack Tia Afternoon News Capsule for today, Monday, July 13th. CNC Drama and welcome. I am Jason Kalu. Movement for Social Justice leader Mr. David Abdullah said he supports the proposed restart of the former ArcelorMittal steel plant at Point Lisas, but warned that government must disclose the cost, terms, and strategic implications of the project. Mr. Abdullah also described the plant's restart as positive, but said government must release more information about the MOU with Pinnacle Steel and Vanadium Corporation, any concessions being offered, and the reason the U.S. company was selected. He also supported the Steelworkers Union of the Trinidad Tobago's position that it should be consulted and that former ArcelorMittal workers who are still able and willing to work should receive priority for employment.
1: It becomes a concern if there is, you know, a global military development that is located in this part of the world, then yes, it could become a target. That's always a possibility.
0: To international news, a tourist visiting Yellowstone National Park in the U.S. was injured after being charged by a bison and tossed in the air. ABC News has more.
2: These are the moments a grandfather visiting Yellowstone National Park was attacked by a bison and thrown 8 feet into the air. A local photographer saw it happen.
3: I really didn't think that he was going to pick those two people of all the people who were even way closer.
2: The bison was resting on the grass when the grandfather and his grandson walk into view, stopping to take photos.
3: They were plenty far away, in my opinion. They were not too close.
2: The bison begins to charge them. The grandfather tries hiding in the trees, but the bison is laser focused, flipping him in the air.
3: He was in a lot of pain and he was trying to not move his leg, but his immediate concern was for his grandson.
2: Bison can weigh more than 1,500 pounds, and summer is an especially dangerous time to be around them.
4: So we're at the peak of what's called the bison rut, and this is where the males are just raging in hormones because they're fighting for territories.
2: It's not the first time we've seen bison charging tourists at Yellowstone. Last year, a man escaped after trying to feed one. And in 2022, a man was hospitalized after a bison charged at the man and his family.
4: The key thing to do is to move away slowly. Do not run. Do not make any fast types of movements.
0: Well, this was the Afternoon News Capsule on Radio and TV Jaguti. Stay with us for more newscast this evening as we continue to keep you informed on happenings in Trinidad and Tobago. I am Jason Kalu.

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0: 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I am Keshav Maharaj. Welcome to Vishwa Patrika. We continue to explore new things that comes our way. Changes are always coming our way, and it's up to us. Charles Darwin stated that the ones best adapted to change are the ones that survive in nature. Online listeners, we are always glad to have you in our company. Sitaram to you once again as we make that move forward on Vishwa Patrika.
1: Have you tried doing everything possible and still lacked in building your mental and physical health? Ever wondered why this is happening? Well, we have the right answers just for you, and that is your hygiene. Having better hygiene is proven to have a better impact on a person since it helps them feel good, have a better presentation, and also allow themselves to be more confident amongst others. Let's find out what are some of the most essential hygiene practices that students usually tend to ignore. Number 1. Body odor. Did you know that your sweat cannot cause body odor? In fact, human sweat is almost odorless. Surprising, right? If not our sweat, then what? Well, body odor occurs due to bacteria on a person's skin breaking down protein molecules within sweat and producing odor as a result. Some reasons can also be due to the unwashed clothes such as underwear and socks. How do students get rid of this? By thoroughly washing your skin with a wet washcloth and soap, especially those areas prone to sweating, can help prevent body odor, and also making sure that you don't skip having a bath since this will also allow your body to smell bad. Number 2. Bad breath. Bad breath can be caused because of the illness of the teeth, gums and mouth consisting of infections. Most people have awful breaths first issue in the morning because saliva is not made while you're asleep. There are certain ingredients that actually can cause bad breath, and that is garlic and onion. To get rid of this, you can use mouthwash, mouth sprays and flavored chewing gum that can also make your breath smell better for some time. One remedy could also be that you should brush your teeth at least twice a day, and that too for about 2 minutes. Number 3. Nails. Fingernails are a breeding floor for bacteria. The germs that live underneath your nails can travel in your eyes, nose and mouth without your notice. Hence, to avoid this, make sure that you keep your nails short and also regularly clean the inner lining of your nails, which is also considered to be the soft skin. Number 4. Hand washing. Not many actually take hand washing seriously, but it has been proven that majority of germs travel to your mouth is through your hands. You travel and touch so many places which were previously touched by so many other people, and hence causing you major hygiene issues. Researchers estimate that if everybody routinely washed their hands, 1 million deaths a year could be prevented. Hence, better off always keep washing your hands. Applying soap will be a much better option. This will help you in being clean, at the same time keep you from being ill. Number 5. Having healthy food. There is a saying which goes like this: you are what you eat. Well, what better explanation to hygiene than this? Your body tends to release some scent from your body, and that is produced by the food that we eat. Hence, you may also notice how some people have a very extremely strong odor the time they cross you. Hence, to avoid the embarrassment, make sure you include some fresh fruits and healthy eating in your diet. So, these were some of the things that include what and how you can avoid being unhygienic.

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Do you know children imitate adults? Behaviors, gestures, words, expressions, and even in some cases, roles. We know that children will never be the exact copy of their parents, but the imprint that is left is crucial on them. It's so very important to remember that there are children imitating you, so always set good examples. Vishwa Patrika continues on Radio Jagriti 102.7 FM.

0: music to inspire you to greatness on Vishwa Patrika. If you are celebrating a birthday or anniversary, we do wish you all the best. Educators in the Caribbean, we salute you. Imitating adults is an instinctive behavior in humans and serves for more than just learning. Imitating also creates a sense of belonging and helps humans identify themselves. We all want positive behaviors. According to research, children learn by watching everyone around them, especially their parents. When you use manners and good coping strategies, you teach your child to do the same. It's Keshav on your radio as Vishwa Patrika rules.
1: In India, 28% of India's population did not have access to a doctor. On the poor side, in the rural areas, in the underserved areas, in the remote areas, clearly there is a challenge that healthcare doctors are not available, facilities may not be available, and people may have less money. How do you ensure that everybody gets healthcare across the world? So here comes in telemedicine. So today's technology allows you to do rich video between a doctor and a patient and connect them like an Uber across where patients might be and doctors might be. That's step one. Step two is medical data is huge. It is vast. So we built a clinical decision support system that basically ensures that doctors are able to do better diagnosis, that drug interactions, dosages, contraindications, drug interactions, everything is actually sorted out and doctors can focus on the patient rather than trying to think through the data. The third is, now I need to be able to examine the patient. And I may be sitting far away, I may be sitting in New York for that matter, or Bangalore for that matter, and a patient may be in Orissa. So Internet of Things today allows you to get data and transmit it across. So there's a digital stethoscope, there is a digital ECG, otoscope, rhinoscope, laryngoscope, dermoscope, fetal Doppler. Finally, the pharmacy. The pharmacy is inbuilt in technology, automated, so that it delivers. There's no physical doctor present there. It's only a nurse, which is present there, who runs you through the whole system. You are able to do your consultation, investigation, examination, medication, not just checkup. You're doing the entire primary healthcare in one go in less than 30 minutes. So what we have done is, we've taken consultation, lab, and a pharmacy, the clinic, pharmacy, and lab, put them back together into one single whole, which primary care actually should be. Bring down the cost, both in terms of money and time, and remove medical errors by using artificial intelligence. So by this, what we have done is we've solved the problem of how to deliver primary healthcare, not just in urban areas, rural areas, islands, remote areas. The one which we have innovated very recently, which is what we call HelloLife CX, is the brand name that we've given to it, which is absolutely small. It's like 64 square foot, 8 feet by 8 feet, which can be installed anywhere. A general primary consultation along with medication and investigation, the whole thing, we are doing for as low as $4. For $4, you get a doctor, tests, and your medicines, which is less than 300 rupees in India. It's the cheapest, the most affordable primary healthcare system that we are aware of.
2: The mini clinics like the one here called HelloLife CX cost around $25,000 to build and can be set up in under a day. Glocal has 240 of them around India, as well as 11 larger hospitals with emergency services in rural areas. Including the app, the company is one of the largest telemedicine operators in the world.
3: Line Mario.
4: Line Mario.

Keeping you in the know, we are Radio Geography 102.7 FM. For those who have just joined us, stay aboard and make the trip with us. We have something for everyone. Children learn by observing everything in their surroundings, but they especially pay attention to their mother and father. Being a good role model is a huge responsibility, and it can be the most important one of all. From adults, children will learn the good and the bad. For adults, please make sure your behavior, every gesture, every word serves as a starting point for your children towards happiness and well-being. Vishwa Patrika with Keshav Maharaj.

0: The thoughts that go through our brain can sometimes get us ahead of situations that many struggle with. 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Follow our lead. The choice is always yours. Do that which is right and proper, even if the crowd is not following you. Vishwa Patrika continues on Radio Jagriti 102.7 FM.
1: I am a sixth generation direct descendant of the American clan. In the year 1816, a group of black Americans named Macnish came from the Crooked River in the Camden, which is the Atlantic seaboard of America at that point in time, and joined the corps of soldiers fighting for the British against the United States of America. Over the years, the Americans, and particularly the Macnish family, have had significant contributions to the development of Trinidad and Tobago. Dr. David Toby, his mother was Molly Macnish, born right here. Aunt Althea left Trinidad and Tobago when she was about 16 or 17. She designed fabric for royalties all over Europe. She received an honorary doctorate from the University of Trinidad and Tobago. Unfortunately, as the matriarch of the family, she died just in 2019, and we have begun to establish the Macnish Trust so her copyrights for all her work will now be held by the Trust so that the people of Trinidad and Tobago can have access to it, as well as people the world over. Having a document that traces how your family came here, how it has developed and grown and where they are, it binds and it creates a sense of belonging. My great-great-great-great-grandfather was Polydor or Pablo Macnish. He was born in Africa in 1780. He came here with his wife, Nancy. Nancy was American-born. His son, Adam. Adam had a son called Joseph. These lands are now held in Joseph's name. And my grandmother, Phoebe, was indeed one of the daughters of Joseph. That document continues to bind all family members together. Where we are sitting now during this interview is considered the center.

0: center of the Macnish clan. And family is extremely important to us.
1: What I'm particularly proud of is the notion that we arrived in this space as free people, free men. I think we started from a different space, you know. As a result, you know, I see a lot of us professionals, certainly great citizens contributing to this space.
2: Credit!
1: Ensure that we keep on moving up and build on that legacy.
2: I also want to challenge us to pass the information on to our children, because I say that, you know, our children do not know very much about it.
0: We belong to a group, a family group, that is well-defined and know their history and know their heritage. What makes me American strong is my heritage. If you know your heritage and you appreciate your heritage, then you are beginning to develop a foundation. And I wish many American and also non-American families could sit down, take the time, and trace back their roots from whence they came.

Vishwa Patrika with you in mind. I am Keshav Maharaj. According to research published in Pediatric Institute, babies and toddlers learn by observing adults. Even when adults are not intentionally trying to teach them anything, your child is learning how things work and what to do by just observing. Children don't learn from listening to what you say, but by observing what you do. Just a bit of interesting research to keep you learning. And with that, we end this evening's presentation. Always remember that you will never walk alone. I am Keshav Maharaj, Sitaram.

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Dhamaal 4 brings together humor, chaos, and light-hearted storytelling to keep the entire family thoroughly entertained in every moment. Join the fun with a super ensemble cast of Ajay Devgan, Ritesh Deshmukh, Arshad Warsi, Isha Gupta, Javed Jaffrey, and Anjali Anand. Experience Dhamaal 4's rip-tickling comedy alongside music that resonates of pure nostalgic gold. Dance to the lively, energetic beat of the vibrant, infectious rhythm of Palori Bina Chutney Kaise Bani. Thrill to the electrifying musical ride of Guru Randhava's Keher and feel the vibes of true love with the lilting melody of the romantic Sari. Be part of the simultaneous release of Dhamaal 4 from Thursday and continuing exclusively at Caribbean Cinemas South Park 10 in San Fernando, Trincity 8 in Trincity, Cine Central at Price Plaza in Chaguanas, and at Cinema City Cineplex 3 in Day Bay.

0: Dilip Dinesh Maharaj here, wondering what your weekends are like. 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

This is the Drag Tea Afternoon News Capsule for today, Monday, July 13th. CNC Drama and welcome. I am Jason Kalu. Movement for Social Justice leader Mr. David Abdullah said he supports the proposed restart of the former ArcelorMittal steel plant at Point Lisas, but warned that government must disclose the cost, terms, and strategic implications.

0: of the project. Mr. Abdullah also described the plan to restart as positive, but said government must release more information about the MOU with Pinnacle Steel and Vanadium Corporation, any concessions being offered, and the reason the US company was selected. He also supported the Steelworkers Union of the Trinidad Tobago's position that it should be consulted and that former ArcelorMittal workers who are still able and willing to work should receive priority for employment.
1: It becomes a concern if there is, you know, a global military development that is located in this part of the world, then yes, it could become a target. That's always a possibility.
0: To international news, a tourist visiting Yellowstone National Park in the U.S. was injured after being charged by a bison and tossed in the air. ABC News has more.
2: These are the moments a grandfather visiting Yellowstone National Park was attacked by a bison and thrown 8 feet into the air. A local photographer saw it happen.
3: I really didn't think that he was going to pick those two people of all the people who were even way closer.
4: Look out, a bison!
2: The bison was resting on the grass when the grandfather and his grandson walk into view, stopping to take photos.
3: They were plenty far away, in my opinion. They were not too close.
2: The bison begins to charge them. The grandfather tries hiding in the trees, but the bison is laser focused, flipping him in the air.
3: He was in a lot of pain and he was trying to not move his leg, but his immediate concern was for his grandson.
2: Bison can weigh more than 1,500 pounds, and summer is an especially dangerous time to be around them.
5: So we're at the peak of what's called the bison rut, and this is where the males are just raging in hormones because they're fighting for territories.
2: It's not the first time we've seen bison charging tourists at Yellowstone. Last year, a man escaped after trying to feed one. And in 2022, a man was hospitalized after a bison charged at the man and his family.
5: The key thing to do is to move away slowly. Do not run. Do not make any fast types of movements.
0: Well, this was the afternoon news capsule on Radio and TV Dragoti. Stay with us for more newscast this evening as we continue to keep you informed on happenings in Trinidad and Tobago. I am Jason Kalu. Sitaram.

0: Minister of Foreign and CARICOM Affairs, the Honorable Sean Sobers, joined Venezuela's Ambassador to Trinidad and Tobago, His Excellency Alvaro Sanchez Cordero, members of the Diplomatic Corps, and other guests at a wreath-laying ceremony to honor the victims of the devastating earthquakes that struck Venezuela on the 24th of June. The ceremony was held on the eve of Venezuela's 215th Independence Day anniversary, observed on the 5th of July, marking a separate occasion of national significance. Minister Sobers conveyed the condolences of the government and people of Trinidad and Tobago, signed the Book of Condolences, and said the wreath should symbolize friendship, solidarity, and hope, while reaffirming the enduring bond between both nations. Minister Sobers also recognized the combined efforts of government ministries, state agencies, municipal corporations, non-governmental organizations, and private sector partners supporting Trinidad and Tobago's humanitarian relief initiative. More than 200 pallets of relief cargo were received through the generosity of Trinidad and Tobago's corporate community and citizens. The relief shipment has since been delivered to Venezuela aboard the Galleon's Passage for distribution to affected communities.
1: This was a production of the Information Division, Office of the Prime Minister.
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0: 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Experience Dhamaal 4's rip-tickling comedy alongside music that resonates of pure nostalgic gold. Dance to the lively, energetic beat of the vibrant, infectious rhythm of Palori Bina Chutney Kaise Bani. Thrill to the electrifying musical ride of Guru Randhava's Keher and feel the vibes of true love with the lilting melody of the romantic Sari. Be part of the simultaneous release of Dhamaal 4 from Thursday and continuing exclusively at Caribbean Cinemas South Park 10 in San Fernando, Trincity 8 in Trincity, Cine Central at Price Plaza in Chaguanas, and at Cinema City Cineplex 3 in Day Bay.
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3: Bhakto, dear devotees, we are now entering the Sandhya hour. 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
4: My dear devotees, Sandhya literally means worship at the junctions of time. It is a prayer and worship is offered to the Lord at the junction or sandhi of night and morning, forenoon and afternoon, and at the junction of evening and night. The time of sandhya is also identified with changes that occur in nature. At morning time, the breeding of trees and plants changes. During the night, they use up oxygen and expel carbon dioxide. They now reverse the process. At noon, the sun is seen to move across from the eastern side of the earth to the western side. And at evening time, the breeding of trees and plants again changes. They once more begin to use up oxygen and expel carbon dioxide. These changes in the breathing of plants and trees is part of a process known as photosynthesis.
5: Dear devotees, it is now evening time, time for Sandhya, a time of joining of day and night, of joining of Atman with Paramatma, as we prepare to light our diyas in our puja rooms and places of worship. Let's all join in prayer. Hari Om Asato Ma Sadgamaya Tamaso Ma Jyotirgamaya Mrityor Ma Mritam Gamaya Shubham Karotu Kalyanam Arogyam Sukhasampadam Mam Buddhi Prakashaya Deepa Jyotir Namostute Shubham Karotu Kalyanam Arogyam Sukhasampadam Atma Tattva Prabodhaya Deepa Jyotir Namostute Lakshmi Karotu Kalyanam Arogyam Sukhasampadam Mama Shatru Vinashaya Deepa Jyotir Namostute

The gentle lull that comes when the sun is nearly set and night readies to settle is called sandhya. This is the hour of sending a prayer to God while contemplating on one's good and bad actions and asking for forgiveness and blessings. Originally, Indian scriptures describe this special prayer at dusk as sandhya. In recent years, the act of prayer at daybreak or afternoon has begun to be described as sandhya as well. The Gayatri Mantra, the most potent and powerful of all the Hindu mantras, is recited at all times of sandhya. In this way, devotees can recite the Gayatri in the morning prayer, Savitri at midday, and Saraswati in the evening. Chanting or listening to evening mantras is believed to lead to peace, well-being, and fulfillment of all wishes. Sandhya.

Light that brings auspiciousness, prosperity, good health, abundance of wealth, and the destruction of the intellect's enemy. I salute the Lord, the sustainer of the creation, in the form of this light. I salute this light, the Lord. May He destroy afflictions resulting from my omissions and commissions. This prayer is chanted before light.

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0: 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This is your major news on radio and TV Jagriti. Presenting this evening, I am Clarice Mango. In the headlines, Association calls for temporary fire station. Debe residents share mixed reactions to data centers. Venezuelan embassy seeks more support. And in world news, oil prices rise as U.S. and Iran war continues. Thank you for joining us. Top story this evening. The San Juan Business Association is renewing its call for a temporary fire station and emergency ambulance service in the district. In a media release, the association said the recent medical emergency involving former finance minister Karen Nunez Teixeira at a San Juan TV studio and an armed robbery at a nearby medical center highlighted long-standing concerns about emergency response and security in the area. The association is proposing a temporary fire station with emergency ambulance services to provide coverage between San Juan and St. Joseph, while work to establish a permanent fire station is underway. The association also raised concerns about the recent armed robbery at the Life Care Medical and Dental Center, saying the incident underscored the need for increased police patrols. The association said it is looking forward to urgent action to address what it described as two important issues affecting San Juan, Barataria, Aranjuez, St. Joseph, and surrounding communities. In another story, the government is moving to ensure that rural communities are not left behind. This comes from MP for Miyaro and Minister in the Office of the Prime Minister, Nicholas Morris, as he hosted a health fair for residents of Bish. Minister Morris noted that persons in other rural areas can expect similar services coming to their communities.
1: And today we are here in the community of Bish with Councillor Charlene Mona, to ensure that people could benefit from services for their health, for their wellness and their well-being. And this is part of the government's drive and trust to ensure that services reach rural communities, that services are improved and efficiency continues to be uplifted throughout our public services.
0: Councillor for the area, Charlene Mona, praised those involved in the initiative.
2: He is one of the most grounded MPs we've ever had in the constituency, and as he mentioned, we're trying to bring services to rural communities. And Bish is a community that is very far away from most services. So being able to get these services here today, I know the community is very thankful.
0: In other news, residents of the Fairfield housing development in Princestown are now facing a major crisis after cable thieves struck the community's wastewater treatment plant. The discovery was made on Saturday when an HDC employee observed that the main electrical control office was broken into and a quantity of electrical cables, a standby generator, and two transformers were all missing. Residents fear that if the treatment plant does not resume operations within a reasonable time, it could result in sewage backing up into the street and their homes. Residents are expected to meet with the HDC, the police service, WASA, and other stakeholders in hopes that the matter will be addressed. While the government has banned the export of copper for 1 year, allowing only licensed manufacturers to export the metal under strict conditions. This comes following a surge in copper theft and vandalism of critical infrastructure. Copper has now been removed from the list of goods requiring export licenses, placing it under a new category prohibiting its export. As a result, copper can no longer be exported under the previous licensing regime and may only be exported by licensed manufacturers. Manufacturers must prove the source of their copper, show records of imported or locally purchased raw materials, submit packing lists or invoices, and undergo the required inspections. Also making the evening news, residents of Debe seem to have mixed reactions to the government's proposal to establish AI data centers in the community. The government of Trinidad and Tobago signed a 3 memoranda of understanding with U.S. companies that could pave the way for more than U.S. $5 billion in investment, including 2 large-scale data center projects, creating over 5,000 jobs. While some residents welcomed the move, others questioned whether the area's infrastructure could support facilities known internationally for their significant electricity and water demands. Debe resident Shami Garam said the proposal carries promise, but only if it improves the community without straining essential services. Tazim Hussein said he was not opposed to the idea, but wanted the government to clearly explain how residents would benefit. Sandra Ramsamy, who resides in Pinal, seemed to be more optimistic, saying the project could provide a much-needed boost to employment in that part of South Trinidad. Jared Greenidge said his biggest concern was whether the environmental cost of the project would outweigh its promised benefits. Greenidge said residents needed far more information before they could

0: statement from the Venezuelan embassy in TNT, Venezuelan Ambassador Alvaro Sanchez Cordero expressed profound gratitude for TNT's assistance. The government-coordinated operation was known as the National Humanitarian Relief Response for the people of Venezuela. Donations and support were received from all of TNT's corporations, churches, non-governmental organizations, the private sector, and the Venezuelan community residing in TNT, among others. The embassy's statement added that it continues receiving relief items on weekdays from 9 a.m. to 4 p.m.
1: Now in today's crime segment, a Tobago police officer has been charged with wounding with intent after allegedly shooting a man during harvest celebrations in Bloody Bay on June 8th. According to police reports, Officer Colonel Dates was off duty when he became involved in an altercation with Osei Murray of Palatuve during the celebrations. Police said Dates claimed Murray attacked him with a piece of bamboo. Dates allegedly drew his licensed firearm and shot Murray once in the abdomen. Murray was taken to the Roxborough Hospital before being transferred to the Scarborough General Hospital. He remained warded for several days after suffering severe damage to one of his kidneys and was later discharged. Following the incident, Murray's brothers claimed the confrontation stemmed from a personal dispute, alleging Dates was in a relationship with their sibling's former companion. The Police Complaints Authority previously said it was conducting its own investigation into the shooting. In another story, a Special Reserve police officer working as a rideshare driver escaped death after he was attacked with a knife during a job in San Fernando. The SRP told police that at around 3 a.m. on July 9th, he accepted a job to transport two women and a man from Naparima Miara Road, Koke Village, to a location he could not recall at the time. The officer was driving along Simpson Brown Terrace when they asked to exit the vehicle. However, he told him that this was not the destination requested through the rideshare app and that he was following the directions on Google Maps. The suspects then became aggressive, banging on the back of the driver's seat. As the officer stopped the vehicle, he felt a burning sensation in his neck and realized he was bleeding. When he got out of the car, the male suspect attacked him with a knife, wounding him on his left cheek, chin, and right palm. The suspects then fled the scene. The driver made his way to the Monrepo police station, where a passerby alerted officers that a man was bleeding inside a vehicle. The injured officer was then taken to the San Fernando General Hospital for medical treatment. Police were later informed that his injuries were not life-threatening. Investigations are ongoing. In more news, a heated argument between two men in Valencia escalated into a cutlass attack on Friday afternoon, leaving one man with serious injuries and another in police custody. Police said the incident occurred at around 3:30 p.m. at a house in La Plata Gardens, Valencia, where the victim and several other people were gathered. Investigators said a verbal dispute between the two men escalated into a physical confrontation before they were separated by those present. However, police said the suspect later returned armed with a cutlass and attacked the victim, inflicting several wounds to the head, neck, and upper body. Officers from the Valencia Police Post and the Valencia CID responded to the report. The injured man was taken by ambulance to the Sangre Grande Hospital for treatment. Police said the suspect was still at the scene when officers arrived. He was cautioned and taken into custody as investigations continued. Crime scene investigators were expected to process the scene as inquiries continue. In other news, a Venezuelan woman was stabbed to death during a domestic dispute in Enterprise Chicones on Saturday. According to police reports, at around 3 a.m., Kelima Murillo was at her apartment on Goodwill Road, Enterprise, when she had an argument with a man she knew, who is also a Venezuelan migrant. The man reportedly grabbed a knife and stabbed Murillo three times before fleeing the scene. Murillo was taken to the Eric Williams Medical Sciences Complex in Mount Hope, where she died while receiving emergency treatment. The suspect, who was wanted by police officers investigating her death, was not detained up to late Saturday. Homicide detectives are continuing investigations. In more news, a 32-year-old laborer was shot dead outside a bar in La Romaine on Saturday after two men opened fire. The deceased has been identified as Kyle Davis, 32, of Maud Street, La Romaine. According to police reports, officers attached to the La Romaine police post were on mobile patrol at around 10.05 p.m. when they received an anonymous report that a shooting had occurred near Partners Bar at the corner of Church Street and the Southern Main Road.

Police were told that at around 10 p.m., Davis had been sitting on a bench in front of the bar with another man when they were approached by two men dressed in dark clothing and armed with guns. The suspects allegedly pointed their firearms at the pair and fired several shots. Police said Davis was struck in the chest and collapsed, while the other man escaped by running from the scene. The gunmen then fled on foot along Church Street. Davis was taken by an unknown person in an unidentified vehicle to the San Fernando General Hospital, where he died while receiving treatment. A doctor pronounced him dead at 10:29 p.m. Officers processing the scene found several spent shell casings and what appeared to be blood on the compound of the bar and on the roadway. Crime scene investigators later recovered 11 spent 9mm shell casings bearing various markings, two slippers and a blue hoodie, which was seized as evidence. The body was removed to the San Fernando General Hospital's mortuary and is expected to undergo a post-mortem examination at the Forensic Science Center in St. James. That's all for local news this evening. Up next, we have Iron Business, international news and the weather. Stay with us.

0: Sitaraman, welcome to Jagti's Iron Business segment. Sharing the details, I am Jason Kalu. The global shapers board of Spain are ensuring high school graduates are equipped to take on the world of work through a comprehensive training initiative. Minister of Planning, Economic Affairs and Development and Minister in the Ministry of Finance, Dr. Kennedy Swarat Singh, celebrated the achievements of 45 participants in the Global Shapers Port of Spain Hub's Bridging the Gap Classroom to Career initiative. Minister Swarat Singh said the program provides an essential opportunity for young people preparing to enter the workforce.
1: As they think through all the additional skills that they would need, as they think through and prepare themselves to engage in different types of new engagements and opportunities that will allow them to understand that this transition is something that they need to prepare for, even as they prepare to undertake new careers and new opportunities in the workspace. So Bridging the Gap is a fantastic program. From classrooms to careers is an excellent topic, and I want to thank all those who give up their time to be part of this.
0: To international business news, TSMC reported second quarter revenue that rose 36%. Reuters has more.
2: TSMC reported record high second quarter revenue on Monday. The world's largest contract chip maker posted that Q2 revenue rose 36% from a year earlier on surging interest in AI applications. Reuters calculated TSMC's earnings came in at just over $39.6 billion, slightly above forecasts. TSMC is a major supplier to companies including Nvidia and Apple. For June alone, TSMC reported revenue rose almost 68% year-on-year to $13.8 billion, up 6% from the previous month. TSMC, which is Asia's most valuable publicly listed company, didn't provide any details or forward guidance in its brief revenue statement. It is scheduled to report second quarter earnings on Thursday. It's also due to update its outlook and plans for the current quarter and the rest of the year. The company's shares have risen 57% so far this year, in line with the broader market.
0: Well, this was the Iron Business segment. I am Jason Kalu. Sitaram.

0: In international news, oil prices have risen as the conflict between the U.S. and Iran intensified days after President Trump declared the country's ceasefire agreement to be over. CBS News has more on this report.
1: Tracking the financial impact of the war in Iran, oil prices are taking a hit as the U.S. and Iran have that tug of war over the Strait of Hormuz. Let's bring in Kristen Meyer. She's the ETF editor-in-chief at Asset TV. Good to see you.
2: Good morning.
1: All right, so prices are, as far as gas prices are concerned, are not as high as they were maybe 2 or 3 months ago, but they are creeping back up.
2: Yes.
1: What do you think is, what does this portend as the ceasefire is basically almost null and void?
2: It really depends what happens going forward with the Strait of Hormuz. We've already heard Iran say, we're closing the Strait of Hormuz. President Trump said, actually, no, it's not. It's still open. So it really remains to be seen what's going to happen to oil prices. If that Strait of Hormuz does close, and we've talked about this numerous times, quarter of global oil trade actually goes through that shipping chokehold. So if it remains closed, you're going to see those oil prices continue to get higher and higher. But we do have a lot of fatigue, I would say, around the U.S.-Iran war and around a lot of these tensions. And so that's why you're not seeing those oil, while you are seeing those oil prices spike, I doubt we're going to see them climb to what we were 2-3 months ago, unless again something catastrophic happens, which
1: never done.
2: I can never say never. Right.
3: So we know that Fed Chair Kevin Warsh is getting ready to testify before congressional lawmakers for the first time this week. So what do lawmakers here, you think, want to hear from him?
2: Yeah, well, it depends if you're a Republican or you're a Democrat. But the main thing that we're going to be seeing out of Congress and also out of Senate, he's going to be testifying tomorrow and on Wednesday in front of the various finance committees. They're really going to be looking, one, at inflation and interest rates. That's going to be the main thing that they're going to be wanting to hear about. They want to hear what he essentially is going to be predicting for inflation and essentially the future path of potential rate cuts or rate hikes from the Fed. Then further on that, it's going to be what kind of reforms is going to be made from the Fed. And I would also probably say they're probably going to grill him, Democrats especially, on how much independence he expects to maintain from the president. The president hammered, you know, the former Fed chair, Jay Powell, repeatedly over interest rates. It was something that came up a lot during Kevin Warsh's nomination hearings. If he was going to be able to stand firm in front of the president and do what was best for the U.S. economy and not necessarily do what's best for the president and his economic agenda.
3: Right.
0: In other international news, a major wildfire in southern Spain has killed at least 13 persons, while 10 others remain missing. France 24 tells us more.
4: Well, it comes as a 93-year-old British woman has died of her injuries sustained in the wildfires that swept through Spain, southeastern Almería province. It brings the total now to 13 deaths, with 10 other people still missing. The fire burning more than 7,000 hectares, although some people have now been allowed to return to their homes or to the remains of them. Well, let's cross now live to Madrid, talk to our correspondent Sarah Morris, who joins us from there. I mean, Sarah, these fires are incredibly strong. The devastation wrought is going to last for years there, isn't it?
5: It certainly is, Stuart. 7,000 hectares were ravaged in this forest fire in Almería. And the firefighters have been telling us just how fast it moved. It moved in some cases at 100 kilometres per minute. They saw it really running a marathon through the land and by those homes. We've had some good news in that some of those people, 1,600 people, had to be evacuated, and most of them have been able to return to their homes. They're finding devastating scenes, and they're worried, obviously, about pets and whether their homes have been affected. In many cases, they're telling us that their homes have been saved, and they feel lucky to be alive because, as you say, the 13th victim was claimed by this fire when a 93-year-old British woman didn't survive her injuries. She was in quite an ill state of health, say the authorities, and with those 20% burns that she suffered, unfortunately, she did not pull through. 10 people have been officially reported as missing. They have been to the police station, their family members, to report them as missing. And obviously, the terrible human toll from this fire is going to be counted and for years to come, clearly.
4: Yeah, you talk about that human toll, Sarah. I mean, people are even being asked, aren't they, for DNA samples to try to identify victims.
5: Yes, the police have collected from all of the bodies the genetic samples, and it's going to take a while to identify exactly who those people were who were killed, simply because most of them are foreigners. And we know that there'll be British people, Belgians, French people, we suspect, among those victims. Their family members will have had to travel over to Spain to give their genetic material to allow those victims to be finally identified. I should say we're going to hear a lot of grief, really, in the next coming days. One of the sons of one of the Belgian victims has actually given a story, an interview to Reuters, and he says that his father was not properly informed as to how to stay at home or escape the flames, and that contradicts the version that has been given by the Andalusia government that says that those that died ignored instructions to stay in their homes where they would have been safest. Obviously, people incredibly devastated by lives that could have been saved.

Regarding our weather for tonight and tomorrow, tonight's conditions will be mostly settled despite a few lingering showers. Tomorrow, July 14th, you can expect mostly sunny, hazy and breezy conditions. Temperatures will reach as high as 31 degrees Celsius in Trinidad and 30 degrees Celsius across in Tobago. Your weather report was brought to you courtesy the TNT Met Office. 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And in world news, oil prices rise as U.S. and Iran war continues. That brings us to the end of Jagriti's major news. Be sure to keep in touch with our news team. 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Sitaram.

0: आपका धर्म आपका स्टेशन टीवी जागृति।
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0: and we would like to continue with the blessings tonight. 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
1: प्रेम से बोलो सिया वरराम चंद्र की जय देवी माता की जय सो विद दिस इन माइंड लेट अस ऑल क्लास अवर हैंड्स टुगेदर वी क्लोज अवर आईज वी बाउ अवर हेड्स इन प्रेयर एज वी कंसंट्रेट एंड मेडिटेट अपॉन गॉड नोइंग हिम टू बी इन ऑल फॉर्म्स विद ऑल नेम्स बट स्पेशली दिस इवनिंग इन द फॉर्म ऑफ द यूनिवर्सल मदर देवी माता. We surrender with our minds into the very depths of our hearts where we say, thank you for life, thank you for human existence, thank you for family, thank you for all that you have provided for us, spiritually, physically, materially and otherwise. Thanking you for having all that we have in our possession, especially overcoming the trials and tribulations. And thank you, my Lord, for bringing us together as a family united under the umbrella of Sanatana Dharma to give you praises and thanks with one voice, to worship you and to have the opportunity to become pure, prosperous and worthy of divine grace. But most important to that, to receive you in one of your most powerful and potent manifestations, that is knowledge and wisdom, so that we can be able to understand life, the purpose of us being here, and to serve the purpose of being here upon the face of the earth, which only, my Lord, you can help us to do so. Forgive us any wrong that we have done, knowingly, unknowingly, and shower your choices, blessings upon all of us who are here, those who are not here for some reason or the other, even those who have died and gone to the great beyond. तू दयालु दीन में तू दानी में भिखारी शरण में आए हे हम तुम्हारी दया करो मैया दयालु भगवान.

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As many of you have left the comfort, the security of your home to join with us here at the Sri Rudra Mandir in Gopi Trace in Pinal. And this is admirable, my dear friends. But why have you come? For what purpose? Devi Bhagwat helps us to understand not only who is God, but why we worship, when we worship, what is the benefits of worshiping Bhagwan in the form of the Universal Mother. We, my dear friends, are very fortunate as descendants of the bloodline, children of the rishis and the munis, servants, devotees of God, to always have a reason to celebrate with him, to celebrate him, to celebrate that will bring so much of meaning and significance in our life. Can you imagine our life without prayer? Our life without worship? Our life without God? Can you imagine, my dear friends? Well, let me tell you, you don't have to imagine. Just pick up Trinidad and Tobago's newspaper and read any one of them. The headline, and this is enough for us, my dear friends, to not imagine, but to be realistic, as real as it can be, of what is taking place in this place, which it have now become. All because there is this association, this connection, the evaluation of our life, because there is no God. And this is the classic example, my dear friends. You will see the demon inviting themselves, the demons coming in, the demons in various forms and fashion, both internally and or externally, causing imbalance, havoc, pain, difficulties, so much a type of insecurities, my dear friends, which one who is trying to be good, who is striving for God and God realization, a spiritual aspirant, will be condemned. Insecure, and perhaps great difficulties at hand. But when we come together, putting aside our worldly duties, putting aside our differences, with one common goal and objective in prayer, in puja, in jag, as we are doing here, in satsang, as we are doing here this evening, my dear friends, in the name of God, as he have made himself readily available, not only as Father, but as Matru Devo Bhava, as our Universal Mother, then we will have the value, the worth, divine grace upon us to continue our journey, finding the purpose of our existence and fulfilling the purpose of our existence before we leave here, or else, my dear friends, misery and hell will not only become us here, but most importantly, in the hereafter. And what the Devi Bhagavat Mahapuran have to say, my dear friends, let us all sing as we begin very beautifully.

Devi Mata ki jai. Vyas ji says, O king, here is in detail the complete life and the deeds in the incarnation of Shri Krishna Bhagwan. What brings completeness to the life and the deed when Bhagwan as Mahavishnu in his eighth avatar as Lord Krishna descended upon the face of the earth? This katha will tell. What will bring completeness in our lives as individuals, my dear friends? This katha will tell. What will bring completion and upon completion the rewards of our actions? This katha will tell. What are the wonderful various achievements by the universal mother, Adi Shakti Devi Mata, of this universe? So when the Devi Bhagwat Mahapuran has written, my dear friends, it was on the account of us in this world. So this is applicable still yet, although it has been written so many years ago, my dear friends. Over here, in this world upon Mrityulok, the Devi Bhagwat Mahapuran is applicable, is necessary not only for worship, is not only necessary for recital, but most importantly, my dear friends, most necessary for the application in order for our life to complete. So therefore, it is implied here in the Devi Bhagwat Mahapuran that when we came upon the face of the earth, it is expected of us, as Bhagwan came as Shri Krishna, right Hari? As Bhagwan came as Shri Krishna, that which will bring completeness in our life. Very, very important for us to understand, my dear friends. Very, very important for us to take note, to remember. If the Lord came, and what, as Korinta Vyashri narrates this to the king, the great king, letting us know that when Shri Krishna came, it is the goddess mother that will complete her life. When we were sent upon the face of the earth, it is implied, my dear friends, without even saying, just by understanding that we came here to complete the journey. What will help us complete? It is said, Ghate kada bhara kranta rudati chati karshita. Once upon a time, Dharti Mata. Anybody know who is Dharti Mata? Mother Earth, so very nice. And who is Mother Earth? Dharti Mata is Mother Earth. Who is Mother Earth? Anybody can tell?

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We are, my dear friends, the children of one Father, Ek Pita. Ek Pita, one Father. Wise men sees him, and wise men call him by various names. But we are children in reality of one Father and one Mother. Ek Pita, hum sab ladki, ladke, dharti, hamari mata. 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She is our mother. Mother Earth is our universal mother. 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

0: my guru, the late Pandit Ramnarees Prasad. So, Mom, thank you very much. So, we are children in reality and in totality of one father. Anybody know who is the one father? Let's make a guess. This will mean so much to you tonight because I'm sure you don't know. Who's your father? Hanumanji? Who's your father? Shri Ram? Who's your father? Mahavishnu Bhagwan? Who's your father? Lord Shiva? Who's your father? That is true. That is correct. But you know, Vikar, ye to sach hai ki Bhagwan hai? Is there a God? I could debate with you, bhaiya, more than nine nights that there is not a God. And I could prove to you that there is not a God. Look around the world now, bhaiya, and see what's going on. It has God? Look around the world and see children only born into the world, only delivered into the world, only have entry into the world, and they have diabetes. They're born without limbs. They're born insane. They're born as a vegetable. Tell me where God is. You see how I convert all over here tonight? I could start my own religion against God. We could debate, and there is debate about God uselessly. Don't debate about God, bhaiya. Jayant's Katha reminds us in the Ramayana of Goswami Tulsidas that you don't test God. We are of one soul of the 7 billion plus people around the world. We is only one soul, one individual out of 7 plus billion people in the world. Ramayana says we are out of the 8,400,000 species. We're not talking about 8,400,000 souls, you know. 8,400,000 species of life form. And in that species of 8,400,000, each one of the 8,400,000 have billions of life attached to it. So they are not only 8,400,000. That is only species, different kind. And in a different kind, there are so many. We are like an ant, Ramayana says. Ants trying to fathom, to reach the depth of an ocean. Is that possible, Haya? Impossible. We will die and go janam, birth after birth, and we may never find out that. That we could discuss, that we could debate, that we could dispute over. But let me tell you today, who's your father?
1: Jai Jai Surya Narayan Swami, Jai Jai Surya Narayan.
0: Can you dispute that there is no sun? S-U-N? There is a sun. Why he is our father? It is because, my dear friends, though being 93 million miles away, without the sun, nothing will be in existence upon the face of the earth. A few days without sun, what happens? There is only darkness. And where there is darkness, there is coldness. And where there is coldness, there is soon to be death, if there is not already death and dying. So nothing cannot survive in darkness. We need light. This is why when night comes, you go to sleep. Or else you will breach an imbalance in your equilibrium. And what will happen? It will manifest now in it. Destruction of the body caused by what we call ill health. Who is your father that you cannot dispute, my dear friends? Ekapita, hum sab ladke. We are children of one father. It is Sunarayan Swami. That is why Sanatan Dharma encourages the spiritual aspirant. In order to give recognition to God, you must recognize that there is God. How you will recognize there is God, bhaiya? Where Hanumanji is? Anybody tell me? Where Lord Shiva is? Anybody gone and come back and say this? See Lord Shiva? Tell me, you pray. When last you see Lord Rama come down with a bow and arrow and say, show me your problem. That we could dispute. I'm not here to really bring doubts in your mind, but I'm showing you where our Father is, first and foremost. How important is our Father? Most important to that, how we must give recognition and then reverence. Do we give recognition to God, my dear friends? Do we recognize that we are children of our Father who is Sunarayan Swami? If you do, then do you give reverence to Him? Do you offer a lota of dhar for Sunarayan Swami, my dear friends? What are some of the dhar we offer, of course.

ask Lord Ganesh time, we offer Vishesh Arg. 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It is required, it is a must that in every home, in every mandir, in every religious spiritual function, there must be the lingam. And because you have the lingam, you must not only recognize Lord Shiva, but you must give reverence. What is the offering? Dhar. So we offer dhar every day. One of the dhar we must offer is the Lord Shiva every day. And the other dhar is Surnara and Swami Dhar, where you offer that dhar on the lingam as well, right? So two dhar you offer on the lingam. No bhaiya. Lord Shiva image is for Lord Shiva, the lingam, and you offer Lord Shiva dhar alone on the lingam. But then by the Surnara and Swami Jhandi, hey, you already put up Surnara and Swami Jhandi. No, Baba, I can't do 3 days prayers again, you know. Baba, think bad. Think hard, think difficult, but we can celebrate 100 days of Christmas. Uncle Mike, sorry I couldn't make it to the parang opening, but I will join you just after Diwali. Let me Diwali and thing finish. I love parang, I love Christmas just like everybody else. I can't wait for that time to come, but not before Diwali, bhaiya. We celebrate 100 days of Christmas. 100 days we eat and we drink and we marry and we bury 100 days. But we can't celebrate 3 days of puja each year because things hard, things bad. We must not be hypocrite to ourselves here, because then we are depriving ourselves and we will hurt ourselves. You don't have to take me to do 3 days puja, you know. My brother-in-law here, Pandit Anand, you could take he to do 3 days puja. If you feel I will get rich off of you. That is not the point. The point is you do what you have to do. When is Sunara and Swami puja being done? Anybody know? Of course, every day the sunrise. You know, we hear this all the time, eh? Baba, every day the sunrise. Every day. The sun come out. Every day is the Sunara and Swami. I agree with you. That is why every day you must offer the dhar. You are saying that. But when you want to be convenient, when you want to be sometime-ish, it is used that to perform the puja of Sunara and Swami any day of the week. The dhar is fine. But the puja must be done na bhaiya. You know, if somebody come and tell you, you know your birthday is the 26th of April, but we are celebrating in the 26th of April. We'll celebrate it in the 26th of June. You're vexed. Every day is life. Every day is a day to celebrate. Every day you must eat. Every day you must bathe. Every day you're meeting people and greeting and isn't it so? But you don't condemn your day. You make sure you do what you have to do in your day and you want it to do in your day. You are making miss with that at all, bhaiya. You are making no joke about that at all. But you know, when it comes to God, who have to take care of us and to ensure that we could celebrate and we could have and we could enjoy and we could continue and we could pass on when we leave, we just treat him wayside and byside. We just treat him like nothing, like garbage. When I'm ready for you, I go deal with you. We treat him worse than our friend. We treat him sometimes worse than our enemy, bhaiya. The one who have to really take care of us. So how are you going to offer the Sunara and Swami Dhar if you don't have the Sunara and Swami Jhandi? Because no Sunara and Swami Puja on Sunday was done. And every day you must offer, because that is our Father. He rise and shine. You cannot debate that. You cannot condemn that. Nobody can tell you differently. Hey boy, have the sun. Can you do without the sun? He's the giver of life. The Surya Mahatam tells us. Ek pita ham sab larke dharti hamari mata. So we offer Sunara and Swami Dhar every day by the Jhandi for Sunara and Swami. So he is our universal father, who is our universal mother, that we can meet with, we can embrace, we can see, we can communicate. Some people say, I never see God. You mean you never see God? Boy, Sunara and Swami Dhar every day. Go on,
put up your hand and look up to him, there is what is called Surya Upasana. Where one, when they go in before the sun and they perform the different austerities, the sun, the rays of the sun, though being 93 million miles away initially, it reaches you, it permeates your mind, body, and it is not just light, but it is radiant light, it is illumined light, it is spiritually charged light, not radiation that will hurt you and become sickness and disease, but it will cure sickness and disease when you recognize that that is God and it has the power as I give reverence. Reverence is the communicator. It is the connection between prayers, worship, between you and God. That is the connection. So you can give as to receive. And who is our mother, my dear friends? Who is our universal mother? It is none other than Mother Earth that we are speaking about here in Ramayana, in Devi Bhagavat Mahapuran. That is why before you get up in the morning off your bed, what it is do as you get up in the morning before you leave your bed? What do you do? You stretch, you yawn, and you say, oh God, the next day? And I will do. And next day, I had to face my job again. I had to see them people again. But yeah, when you do that, you're cursing yourself, you're condemning yourself. You know, if you wake up dead, if you wake up dead one morning, and you realize you're out of this world, you will cry, you will bawl. You will want to die again. You will hate God and say, God, you mean you didn't spare my life? But you're condemning the day. As you stretch and your eye open and say, oh God, and next day? One, two. You mean I have to go to my job again? So what do you expect? Not a job? So then why 5,000 plus people complaining then? A job is important. A job makes you purposeful and dutiful, or else you'll be wasting time. So when you are privileged to have a job within the capacity of who you are, as God has sent you into the world to perform, because work is worship and duty is George. God. Work is worship and duty is God. And you don't want to do it. And when you have the opportunity, unlike others who are losing their job night and day, every second go by, someone is losing their job around the world. Do not have a purpose and do not have the rewards of a job. You want to be like that? So then why you say, oh God, and next day, oh God, job again? We want to be home and have nothing? Thank God for it. And if it is difficult, beg God to give you the strength. My Dulahin opened my diary. She said, no boy, you can't take no more puja on that day. I say, how much puja it have? Well, I feel bad to tell you how much puja the book. I don't normally do more than four puja a day, especially if I have jug in the evening. She said, well, that day, it looked like you're starting 5 o'clock in the morning. Don't take no more. That could be a hard day. I said, don't worry. While I'm getting, I thank God I have a purpose in this world. I will be rewarded as I serve my purpose, and God will give me the strength. Eh? When you wake up in the morning, before you leave your bed, you know why the bed isn't made too high? One of the main reasons is because if you fall down, you won't damage yourself. But the best reason of them all is that your hand could reach. You can touch the ground and touch your forehead and say, Ma, you are my mother. I come from you. How you mean I come from the earth? You know, my guru, the late Pandit Ram Nareesh, is always say, rub your hand, bhaiya, don't go far, rub your hand. And see where you go get. Rub your hands and see where you go get. You are come from the earth. Where is that? Mok. Where is Mok, bhaiya? Dirt. Did I have fancy name for it? But it's Mok. Whether what language, whether what you think it is Mok, bhaiya. That is maila. Dirt. That is dirt. So you came from the earth. Emma, I come from you. Thank you for this opportunity of life that I have. Permit me now to perform my worldly duties. Keep me safe and bring rewards, no matter how difficult. Help me to overcome it with your blessings. Then the day will mean something to you. So this is the Mother Earth we are speaking about, my dear friends. Mother Earth we are speaking about. And this Mother Earth, there is only one Earth.
And this earth, this mother of ours, my dear friends, became very overburdened.

pardon by the load of sins upon the face of the earth. Mother Earth, just imagine, she's holding all the buildings and more on top, all the mountains, all the trees, the roads, the rivers, the seas, the plants, the animals, and the best amongst her creation. Who's the best amongst her creation? Sherry. Who's the best amongst her creation? Brian. Let me thank my cousin Brian Mohan. Counselor? Alderman. And his brother Shiva and their tablarists for joining with us here this evening. The best amongst us, human beings, the best pride possession of God is humans, my dear friends. But you know what? You know who is committing the sin? Is the northern range, you know. Get up and come in the central range and fight. It is, my dear friends, the snake that come and thief your money. It is the dog that come and rape. It is the goat where they sit down and have a panchayat and bad talk everybody. And that is why this place so. The Twin Towers from Port of Spain, they leave and come down in Pinal and kill people. In bars. The Twin Towers are not did that. They are causing the sins upon the face of the earth. No, bhaiya. It is the best, the pride possession of God, which is human beings like you and I, who are causing sins upon her. And she's crying. She's hurting. She's in pain. She's suffering now. Any amount of mountain, any amount of volcano, any amount of hurricane, any amount of trees and plants and people, and you name it, she could bear it, she could tolerate it, she could sustain it. But you see, one sin of man, her children, who she loves and she's trying to protect and she's trying to forgive and she's trying to forget and she's trying to help us, though we continuously over and over and over and over again performing this sin. She's trying to hold on together. She's trying to keep it together. But she can't. Look how much imbalance we have in nature. If it's not too hot, it's too rainy. It's too cold. It too snow, it too blizzard, it too hails, it too dry, it too wet. It is never, I heard in a long time somebody say, it just right. How we know mother is crying? How we know Dharti Mata, our universal mother, is unhappy? She cannot withstand not the things of this world. But the sins that her children are performing upon the face of the earth. By what? The evil we are allowing by becoming disconnected from God. The minute we disconnect the plug, the light plug from the wall, my dear friends, is the same second there is going to be darkness. The minute we take out the switch, the same second there is going to be darkness. And we all know what happened in darkness. You cannot move, you cannot enjoy, you cannot see. So you are confined, you are restricted, you are hurting yourself because the freedom is not there anymore. That only happens to us when we disconnect from God. We cannot progress in life. And we will start to do, just like in the darkness, things unbecoming of us. We walk so, we know the place so good when we have light, you know, but the minute we take out the light, we lost direction. We hitting on everything, we breaking on everything, we damage ourselves in darkness. That is when we don't have God. So we need, my dear friends, to wake up. We need to become alert. We need to become conscious of who we are, who God is, and continue to give him reverence. But most importantly, we need to know that we are hurting the very source we came from, that is Mother Earth. She cannot tolerate the sins. The bhajan says, my dear friends, wake up. Especially the younger ones. Those who have crossed the line, they are over. They are near to the finish line. No point for them. But those who are coming up, those who are coming, teach them. Help them to become realized. Help them to become not self